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2: Scotland have slipped to a 3-0 defeat to Brazil in the group stages of the World Cup, and their hopes of reaching the knockout stages now hang by a thread. Steve Clarke's side were outclassed as 2 goals for Vinicius Jr. and a third for Mateus Cunha saw off their efforts in Miami. It means they finished third in their group and are currently the 6th best rank of all the third place teams, with only the top 8 going through. It means the Tartan Army face an agonising wait over the next few days to see if their tour of North America continues. Parents affected by the maternity care scandal at Nottingham University Hospital's NHS Trust have expressed their anger at a review that ruled there were major failings which were ignored for years. Donna Ockenden's report highlighted a toxic culture and deep-rooted systematic failures. Sarah Andrews, whose daughter Winter died there in 2019, says the culture at the Trust was unacceptable for both staff and patients.
3: If they asked for help, they'd have the word loser written next to their name, and it's really heartbreaking that they had to work within those conditions.
2: The ongoing heatwave brought record-breaking temperatures on Wednesday, with forecasters warning they could rise even higher. A rare red warning for extreme heat's been issued by the Met Office as the UK swelters in exceptionally hot and humid conditions. Provisional figures suggest the temperature in Hampshire reached 36.1 Celsius, breaking the previous June record from the infamous summer of 1976. Well, 2 pets a day are now needing emergency care for heat stroke. That's the warning from the RSPCA and Inspiring Vet Care. Their spokesperson is Dave Tweedle.
4: Owners don't realise how hot their little dog's getting. Before you know it, the dog goes all wobbly and starts being sick, and the poor dog's got a heat stroke.
2: And back-to-back powerful earthquakes have collapsed several buildings in the Venezuelan capital, Caracas. The US Geological Survey said the first quake had a magnitude of 7.1 before an even stronger quake measuring 7.5 on the Richter scale struck just moments later. That's the latest from Radio News Hub. I'm John Collins.
0: Bring it back.
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2: Scotland have slipped to a 3-0 defeat to Brazil in the group stages of the World Cup, and their hopes of reaching the knockout games now hang by a thread. They were outclassed as 2 goals for Vinicius Jr. and a 3rd for Matheus Cunha saw off their efforts in Miami. It means they'll finish 3rd in their group and are currently the 6th best rank of all the 3rd place teams, but only the top 8 go through. So the Tartan Army and Steve Clarke now face an agonising wait to see if their tour of North America will continue. Elsewhere in the same group, Morocco beat Haiti 4-2. Temperatures in the UK have hit record-breaking levels. It was the hottest June day ever yesterday, with 36.1 degrees Celsius recorded at Gosport in Hampshire. More than 1,000 schools have closed due to the heatwave, and the transport network has been severely disrupted. London Mayor Sadiq Khan says we're living in a period of weather extremes.
3: Events of biblical proportions now take place every year, whether it's heatwaves, whether it's flash flooding, whether it's lightning, whether it's thunder. We as a country haven't adapted to be resilient to the consequences of man-made climate change.
2: There are calls for a public inquiry after hundreds of babies and mothers died due to systematic failings at the University of Nottingham Hospital's NHS Trust. A review found maternity care failed as new mothers were often told to pull themselves together during labour. The Trust has apologised, but report author Donna Ockenden says lessons need to be learned.
4: More needs to be done and should have been done and was promised to be done as regards training for staff on the ground. And because none of that has yet been done, there are a lot of concerns on the ground that it isn't doing yet what it needs to do.
2: Back-to-back powerful earthquakes have collapsed several buildings in the Venezuelan capital of Caracas. The first earthquake had a magnitude of 7.1, then an even stronger quake measuring 7.5 struck just minutes later. Tsunami alerts have now been issued for both Puerto Rico and the Virgin Islands. That's the latest from Radio News Hub. I'm John Collins.
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0: Home from the World Cup after a 3-0 defeat to Brazil in their final group game in Miami. Only the eight best third-place teams advanced to the last 32, and at the final whistle, Scotland sat sixth in that table with 10 groups still to be completed. They followed up their 1-0 win over Haiti in their opening game with defeats to Morocco and then Brazil. The record for the hottest ever day in the UK in June has been broken. Temperatures hit 36.1 degrees at Gosport in Hampshire, breaking the previous record set way back in 1976. Red extreme heat warnings have been extended to many parts of the country, and the RAC has reported a 20% increase in breakdowns during the heatwave. Its spokeswoman is Harriet Hernando.
1: The most common causes of breakdowns that we saw on Tuesday were related to tyre issues. So one thing that people may have experienced if they've been unlucky enough to break down is a tyre blowout.
0: Parents affected by the maternity care scandal at Nottingham University Hospital's NHS Trust have expressed their anger at a review that ruled there were major failings which were ignored for years. Donna Ockenden's report highlighted a toxic culture and a deep-rooted systematic failure. Sarah Andrews, whose daughter Winter died there in 2019, says the culture at the Trust was unacceptable for both staff and patients.
2: If they asked for help, they'd have the word loser written next to their name, and it's really heartbreaking that they had to work within those conditions. And actually, maybe we wouldn't be standing here if senior managers had listened.
0: Back-to-back powerful earthquakes have collapsed several buildings in the Venezuelan capital Caracas. Tsunami alerts have now been issued for both Puerto Rico and the Virgin Islands. And Elon Musk has lost his trillionaire status less than a fortnight since reaching it. Share prices have dipped in his companies SpaceX and Tesla. That's the latest from Radio News Hub. I'm John Collins.
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1: Hey, it's me. Just checking in. I know there's a lot going on right now. So, how you feeling?

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3: Scotland captain John McGinn's

0: Extreme heat warnings have been extended to many parts of the country, and the RAC has reported a 20% increase in breakdowns during the heat wave. Its spokeswoman is Harriet Hernando.
1: The most common causes of breakdowns that we saw on Tuesday were related to tyre issues. So one thing that people may have experienced if they've been unlucky enough to break down is a tyre blowout.
0: Parents affected by the maternity care scandal at Nottingham University Hospital's NHS Trust have expressed their anger at a review that ruled there were major failings which were ignored for years. Donna Ockenden's report highlighted a toxic culture and a deep-rooted systematic failure. Sarah Andrews, whose daughter Winter died there in 2019, says the culture at the Trust was unacceptable for both staff and patients.
2: If they asked for help, they'd have the word loser written next to their name, and it's really heartbreaking that they had to work within those conditions. And actually, maybe we wouldn't be standing here if senior managers had listened.
0: Back-to-back powerful earthquakes have collapsed several buildings in the Venezuelan capital Caracas. Tsunami alerts have now been issued for both Puerto Rico and the Virgin Islands. And Elon Musk has lost his trillionaire status less than a fortnight since reaching it. Share prices have dipped in his companies SpaceX and Tesla. That's the latest from Radio News Hub. I'm John Collins.
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2: The record for the UK's warmest June day was broken for the fourth time yesterday, with a chance of it getting even hotter today. John Collins has more.
3: Temperatures got up to 36.1 degrees Celsius in Gosport in Hampshire yesterday. That's higher than the previous record of 35.6 from the infamous summer of 1976. The records are tumbling amid a sweltering heat wave. The Met Office's rare red warning for extreme heat continues for an area from the south coast up to Swansea, Somerset and Birmingham. Meanwhile, in Southampton, the search continues for a 15-year-old boy who was reported missing after last being seen swimming in a lake at lunchtime.

0: 7.5 struck just minutes later. Tsunami warnings have now been issued for Puerto Rico and the Virgin Islands. Around 8 in 10 young people in Australia are reporting they still have access to social media months after a ban for under-16s came into force. The world-first ban has influenced the UK's decision to bring in their own. Technology Secretary Liz Kendall's acknowledged the ban will not be a complete silver bullet, but it will drive changes in attitude. And John McGinn says Scotland's players fear they're heading home after a 3-0 defeat to Brazil in their final World Cup group game in Miami. Only the 8 best third-place teams advanced to the last 32. And at the final whistle, Scotland sat 6th in that table, with 10 groups still to be completed. That's the latest from Radio News Hub. I'm Frankie Hersine.
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3: Good morning, just gone 6 o'clock, Thursday the 25th of June. I'm Emma, looking after things for Ben today, and we are getting things going with a song that describes how I imagine an awful lot of people were last night, because blimey, it was warm, wasn't it? Naked from Louise is on the way next.
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0: And we don't have to take our clothes off on Vox Radio Breakfast Morning. This is the station that loves Vox. We've had conflicting advice. You don't have to take your clothes off. Naked from Louise. Obviously, the weather is really, really warm, isn't it? How are you sleeping? What are you sleeping in? Temperatures soar in bedrooms across the county, feeling more like saunas than sanctuaries at the moment. I'm right, aren't I? One question dividing households this morning. When it's really, really warm, is it better to sleep naked or keep some clothes on? I'm in the clothes on camp. I think that makes you feel cooler, ironically. Apparently, fans of sleeping in the buff say it helps your body cool down naturally and can make it easier to drift off. Meanwhile, Team Pajama, aka me, argue that a lightweight cotton t-shirt can soak up sweat and stop you sticking to the bed sheets like a slice of unprocessed cheese. What an image for this time on a Thursday morning. Personally, I think the real winners are the people who spend half the night performing that complicated maneuver where you've got to flip the pillow every 20 minutes or so, searching for the cold side. Let's be honest, whatever side of the debate you're on, we've all reached that point in the heatwave where dignity just goes out of the window. One leg out the duvet, one arm hanging off the bed, window open, fan on, fan off, window closed, negotiating with the weather. It's like a hostage situation. So this morning, I hope you've had a good sleep, whether you are team in the nuddy or team pyjama like me. Welcome to your Thursday. We will complete your morning with fabulous songs, keeping you fully updated across Buckinghamshire this morning. Eagle Eye Cherry on the way. After Anastasia, next.
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Eagle Eye Cherry and Save Tonight on Bucks Radio Breakfast. Good morning. This is local radio for Buckinghamshire. And we know in this really warm weather, having a pet is sometimes a little bit tricky. You can't take the dogs out for a walk when it gets too hot. And there's the whole thing about putting your hand on the pavement. It's too hot to you. It's too hot for your dog. And they've got all that big furry coat as well. You've got to keep them cool with all the pets across your home as well. But it's a really difficult time as well. I've read this story on our website, bucks.radio. You can see it on the app as well. From the RSPCA in Bucks, they say they've got an unprecedented number of cats and kittens in care. Honestly, this is heartbreaking. One of the worst years for abandonments, they say. The RSPCA Buckinghamshire South Branch says this year is proving to be one of the worst on record for dealing with abandoned and unwanted cats and kittens. So far this year, they've already rescued more than 100 cats and kittens and currently have a staggering 56 in their care, most being looked after by their dedicated network of foster carers who are just so unbelievably brilliant. But of course, kitten season is still in full swing. There's concern that that number will only continue to rise, which is why the branch is urging people to do their bit to help. And it's thought that this rise in unwanted cats and kittens is thought to be down to a number of things. Cost of living obviously plays a big part, the aftermath of the halt of neutering during COVID as well. So if you do want to find out more about this, maybe you're looking to foster some cats and kittens yourself, you can find out more on our website, bucks.radio, or via the app. This is the station that loves Bucks, with a song that I'm very pleased has come back into the charts. I remember it first time round. This is Milky and Just the Way You Are on Bucks Radio Breakfast.

0: Danny Wilson and Mary's Prayer on Vox Radio Breakfast. I'm Emma, looking after things for Ben. You've got a whole day of wonderfulness here on Vox Radio. I'm with you until 10, Nathan Cooper after that. And then, of course, Wes seeing you home. And if there's one man that really suits the sunshine, it's our very own Wesley Venn. Honestly, he just oozes cool. I feel like he, you know, some people suit a season. Wes Venn suits summer. He just oozes cool. He can really rock a hat. Sunnies are on. He's looking very, very cool and dapper at the moment. He'll be with you from 3 o'clock this afternoon, seeing you home as you finish your day. But of course, we've got to start the day, and I am here to help you do exactly that. So much good music on the way. In fact, should we do another breakfast triple play? You two, Hozier and Cher, on the way next.
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still makes me think of Friends. You know the episode where Ross and Rachel split up? If you're of an age like I am, I would imagine sort of mid-40s to 50s, you will also cannot hear that song without thinking about Ross and Rachel from Friends. If you know, you know. Good morning, welcome along to the show. If you are young and you are just re-watching Friends for the very first time, you're like, oh, that's what all the hype is about. Well, look forward to when you hear You Two, With or Without You, because it will stick in your memory forever. Welcome along to the show. This is Bucks Radio, and as we head towards 7 o'clock, your Bucks update is on the way. News, weather and travel plus. After 7 o'clock this morning, I will be letting you know how you could win tickets to Chillfest 2026.

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2: With your Bucks update, I'm Joshua Smith. The council has criticised the way High Wycombe Town Committee is run, saying some practices make her very uncomfortable. Councillor Julia Wassall, the independent member for Totteridge and Boadeen, raised her concerns during the committee's last meeting. Among her concerns were pre-meetings held before official committee sessions. A new pilot's been launched in which domestic abuse specialists have been embedded within the contact management centres, providing enhanced support to victims of domestic abuse. Thames Valley Police, working with the Office for the Police and Crime Commissioner, launched its Redeems Law pilot earlier this month. The pilot, which is part of a national Home Office programme, has now embedded four domestic abuse specialists from the domestic abuse charity Aurora New Dawn. And a Wycombe councillor is calling for work on a crossing on Belfield Road to begin, saying the current situation is very dangerous. Councillor Maz Hussain, the Conservative member for Disraeli, raised the issue at the High Wycombe Town Committee meeting. He also raised concerns about delays to the project and asked when work would start. Your latest weather's on the way next after the national head. Lines.
3: The record for the UK's warmest June day was broken for the fourth time yesterday, with a chance of it getting even hotter today. Liz Whittaker has more.
4: Temperatures got to 36.1.

0: The group stage exit after a 3-0 defeat to Brazil last night. John McGinn admits they'll need a miracle to make it to the knockout stages, with only the 8 best third place qualifiers going through to the next round. For On Radio News Hub, I'm Frankie Hersine.
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2: That amber weather warning is still in place across the region. Temperatures rising to 33 degrees later on today. No break in the sunshine. Clear blue. Overnight, it's dropping to only 22 degrees.
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4: 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It's just gone 7 o'clock on the station that loves Bucks. I'm Emma, looking after things for Ben for the next couple of days as we soak up some sunshine. If you're looking forward to Chillfest 2026, by the way, more details of how you could win family tickets on the way after Jocelyn Brown and Somebody Else's Guy.
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0: Daddy Swims and Bad Dreams on Bucks Radio Breakfast. Good morning, happy Thursday to you. We are seeing the weekend. It is not long and it is coming soon. One of the things that we love doing here at Bucks Radio is giving you the opportunity to win incredible prizes. And as the official media partner of Chillfest 2026, we have teamed up with the festival to give away not one, but two fantastic family ticket packages. Chillfest is so brilliant. If you've never been before, make 2026 your year. We've got tickets, first of all, to Totally Tribute on Friday the 3rd of July, featuring all sorts of people. Dan Budd as Robbie Williams, we've got Ultimate Coldplay, Fleetwood Mac, Our Own Way, Tanya Alboni as Amy Winehouse, and they're just so brilliant. There's loads more as well. I love a tribute festival because you just get the really good songs. You know the songs that you want to hear from those artists. There's also a chance to enjoy the incredible lineup the day after, Saturday the 4th of July, and that includes, I know, get ready for this, Level 42, Kid Creole and the Coconuts, Eternal, Top Loader and Tony Hadley. I mean, that is a cracking lineup. Cannot wait for that. Each of those prizes includes a family ticket for two adults and two kids aged 16 or under. And each person gets a Chillfest water bottle and a luxury loo pass as well. I don't know, with the weather being what it is at the moment, I think the water bottle is most important, but then the luxury loos are such a good prize. To enter, just answer a very simple question on our Bucks .radio website or the app. You can even choose which night of tickets you want to go in the draw for. Entries close midnight on Sunday the 28th of June, so you haven't got too long. I'd do it now if I were you. And if you're entering, I wish you the very best of luck.
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5: There's temporary lights from Thames Water on the London Road. The 413 still causing major delays as you're approaching Wendover Dean. It's stacking up as far as the Wendover bypass this morning. There's been a bit of a knock on the Bedgrove and Holiday Inn Junction on the Tring Road, so just be aware of that while that clears. And the Buckingham Road from the three roundabouts, the Royal Box Hospital, has got some roadworks as well, causing delays this morning.

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0: So it's time for our Thursday morning check-in with our brilliant Bear Cubs. This week, the Bear Cubs are from 10 Furlong Infant School, and we've asked them all sorts of questions. They've not been fazed by any of them. They're absolutely wonderful. And this is what we do with Bear Cubs. If you're new to Fox Radio and you haven't heard this before, maybe don't listen at this time of the morning. We go around loads of different schools across Buckinghamshire and ask all sorts of weird and wonderful questions. Questions like, if you had to live in a shop for a year, which shop would you choose?
3: Sweet shop, because then I can eat how much sweets I want.
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8: 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Because I can make a secret room, and then if I just want a toy, I can just sneak and get one.
9: A charity shop. Because people can keep going to that shop and giving me broken toys so that I can fix them.
0: Asda. Oh, that is such a lovely answer. Aren't those kids just absolutely gorgeous? We love our Bear Cubs this week at 10 Furlong Infant School. And I also love the idea of living in a shop for a year. And my mind is going wild at the shops I would live in. It's got to be a big department store for me, because you'd have everything you needed. Honestly, I think I'd enjoy that. No responsibilities for a year and living in a shop. You could bed hop in the bed section. You've got lovely sofas to choose from. You've got massive tellies, haven't you? Computers, food, drink, clothes. Oh, honestly, it's the dream, isn't it? You can hear more from our Bear Cubs later on this afternoon with Wes on Vox Radio. And of course, for the final time with me tomorrow morning.
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Tom Jones with the Stereophonics and Mama Told Me Not to Come. Good morning. Welcome along to your Thursday. It's going to be another really sunny day across Bucks. We're going to have a weather update in just a second. Your Bucks update for 7:30 as well. And then, if you're after a bar, if you love a bargain, honestly, me and my mum, we love a bargain. There's nothing better for me than, you know, when you go, you'll never guess what. You'll never guess what. I've got some brilliant deals for you with the Bucks Radio Voucher Club. I'll tell you more after 7:30. But first, see how long you can hold this note. Feels an appropriate song for today. It's a lovely day from Bill Withers on Bucks Radio.

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6: I'm Joshua Smith. A councillor has criticised the way High Wycombe Town Committee is run. A new pilot's been launched in which domestic abuse specialists have been embedded with Thames Valley Police, and a Wycombe councillor is calling for work on a crossing on Belfield Road to begin. More on those stories in half an hour. Your latest travel is next.
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7: I'm Joe Skelton, and the World Cup Scotland are on the verge of being eliminated from the tournament after a 3-0 defeat to Brazil. Steve Clark's side must wait until all the groups have been concluded to find out. Elsewhere, Morocco won 4-2 against Haiti to finish top of the group. In Group A, Mexico are through to the knockout stages after a 3-0 win against the Czech Republic. South Africa also through after seeing off South Korea by a 2-0. And in cricket, the Women's T20 World Cup, England's women are through to the semi-final after seeing off West Indies by 38 runs. The Lionesses could meet South Africa or India in the semi-final.
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8: Oxford Road, a little bit sluggish as you're coming out from Cold Harbour around that Hartwell Bend. There was a knock earlier on the Bedgrove Junction on the Tring Road, causing longer delays than usual on that junction, with Holiday Inn Junction as well. And Wendover Dean has got some Thames Water temporary lights and roadworks in place, causing long delays from the Wendover Bypass as you're heading towards Great Missenden.
1: Weather. With Radley Aylesbury. Weather always looks better through a Radley window.
6: That amber weather warning is still in place across the region. Temperatures rising to 33 degrees later on today. No break in the sunshine. Clear blue. Overnight, it's dropping to only 22 degrees.

0: Love me a bit of Zoe. That is sunshine on a rainy day. This is Bucks Radio. Good morning. I'm Emma Coldall. K-pop Demon Hunters on the way, but first...
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0: Well, the Bucks Radio Voucher Shop is open for business on both the website, bucks.radio, and our app as well. There's loads of brilliant things you can just get for really good prices. It's just our little way of saying thank you very much for listening. For example, Hogshaw Farm. Family day out at Hogshaw Farm and Wildlife Park on the Clayton Road. Two adults and up to three kids, £25. I know, it's really good, isn't it? And there's loads of stuff you can do there. You can get hands-on with the rare breed farm animals, come face-to-face with wildlife, explore the animal walkthrough. That's my favourite bit. And go wild in the adventure playground as well. Whatever the weather, is absolutely a great day out. You can find out more about that on our website, bucks.radio, or on the app. And as I say, there are loads of different deals on there. It's always worth checking out the Bucks Radio Voucher Shop. This is the station that loves Bucks. Morning. Welcome to the show. Thank you for joining us. Hope you're not too hot already. I'll be honest, got sticky knees already. Nice thought for you for a Thursday morning. Here's the K-pop Demon Hunters and Golden.

0: 100 and Fantastic Day on Bucks Radio. Good morning. This is the station that loves Bucks. Ed Sheeran on the way. But first, let's celebrate the birthdays of Bucks. And this is something we do every single day on Bucks Radio as we celebrate the birthdays of Bucks. If you want to let us know when the birthdays in your lives are, that could be yours, your family members, your work colleagues, your busy mates. Well, if they get a mention on their big day, they go into our monthly draw to win £50 to spend at the Works restaurant. You can choose anything you want, even the pizzas in the Aylesbury store. They're fabulous. And today we need to say happy birthday to Claire Dean. Happy 40th birthday to Claire Dean. That's a big one. With love from Mark, Molly and Mika. Claire, I hope you have a wonderful sunshine day for your 40th birthday. And let me tell you, that 40th decade, it is a good one. Enjoy. If you do want to let us know about the birthdays in your lives, obviously we're looking for the rest of June into July. If you're a little July baby, we want to hear from you. 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And you never know, you could get yourself on the radio and be winning that £50 to spend in the Works restaurant. 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
6: Cold Harbour roundabout on that Oxford Road building up a little bit sluggish, and as you're heading around that Hartwell bend, the gyratory busy in Aylesbury as well, being a little bit sluggish as the Horse and Jockey. Three roundabouts, the Royal Box Hospital has got some roadworks on that Buckingham Road as you're heading towards the 413 Buckingham Road, and after a crash earlier, the Bedgrove and Holiday Inn Junction on the Tring Road still quite heavy. Terrick roundabout building up, but the main problem this morning, those Thames Water roadworks and lights at Wendover Dean causing long delays on that 413 London Road.
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I just love it. Simply Red and Fairgrounds on Bucks Radio as we head towards your Bucks update at 8 o'clock. News, all important weather and travel on the way too. First, though, the script and the man in the arena. It's new from them on Bucks Radio. If I stand-

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3: With your Bucks updates, I'm Joshua Smith. One-on-one meetings with High Wycombe Town Committee's chairman have been criticised by a councillor. Independent member for Totteridge and Bowerdeen, Julia Wassall, says some practices make her very uncomfortable. Councillor Wassall said the meetings were not formally minuted, with notes instead compiled by the chairman and presented at the official meeting. A new pilot's been launched in which domestic abuse specialists have been embedded within the contact management centres, providing enhanced support to victims of domestic abuse. Thames Valley Police, working with the Office for the Police and Crime Commissioner, launched its Redeems Law pilot earlier this month. The pilot, which is part of a national Home Office programme, has now embedded four domestic abuse specialists from the domestic abuse charity Aurora New Dawn. And a Wycombe councillor is calling for work on a crossing on Belfield Road to begin, saying the current situation is very dangerous. Councillor Maz Hussain, the Conservative member for Disraeli, raised the issue at the High Wycombe Town Committee meeting. He also raised concerns about delays to the project and asked when work would start. Your latest weather's on the way next after the national headlines.
4: After the record for June's hottest day was broken four times yesterday, forecasters say it could get even warmer today. Liz Whittaker has more.
5: In Gosport in Hampshire, it got to 36.1 degrees Celsius, half a degree more than the 1976 record. A rare Met Office red warning continues till midnight for much of the south of England and Wales. In Southampton, rescuers are searching for a teenage boy who was last seen swimming in a lake.
4: Dozens are believed to have been killed after Venezuela was hit by back-to-back powerful earthquakes. The US Geological Survey say the first quake had a magnitude of 7.1. The second struck just minutes later. Rachel Reeves is giving her backing to Andy Burnham to become the next Prime Minister, despite the fact she could lose her job if he does. The Chancellor is widely predicted to be replaced if the Makerfield MP does take office.

0: morning. It's just gone 8 o'clock on the station that loves Box. I'm Emma Caldwell, looking after things for Ben today and tomorrow whilst he enjoys the sunshine. I've got brilliant songs on the way. And if you've ever wondered where you would go if there was a zombie apocalypse, well, I've got details for you. You are welcome all on the way after the Manic Street Preachers and A Design for Life next.
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0: Miley Cyrus and End of the World on Vox Radio Breakfast. Good morning, welcome to your Thursday. Emma looking after things for Ben today. Now, here's a question, and if you've ever been teased about how much time you spend in your shed, well, fellas, turns out you might have been preparing for something very important all along. This is my favourite type of study. A new study has revealed that if a zombie apocalypse finally arrives, the humble garden shed could be your best bet for survival. Who does these surveys? That's what makes me laugh. Researchers say sheds are the least likely place to be invaded by flesh-eating zombies, and with all those tools, bits of wood and even the odd bottle of weed killer lying around, you've got a fighting chance of seeing off the undead. They're like, oh no, I'm not going to come into the garret, into the shed, because there might be stuff in there. I think that's how zombies work, if I'm absolutely honest. More than a third of people questioned said they would make a run for the shed if zombies appeared on their street. The bathroom or the toilet came in second, chosen by 20% of respondents, whilst the garage rolled in at number three. And of course, if you've ever tried to find anything in your average garden shed, you might spend the first half of the apocalypse looking for the torch and the second half trapped behind three broken lawnmowers and a bag of compost. If yours is anything like mine, that is. This is Vox Radio. Good morning. Travel news is on the way next.
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8: The 413 London Road still struggling with those Thames Water lights and roadworks just before Wendover Dean. Causing long delays. The gyratory new road and to Holiday Inn Junction on the Truing Road busy. Buckingham Road off the three roundabouts. The Royal Box Hospital's got some work as well. Horse and Jockey also busy this morning. 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

What a tune that is, Tina Turner and the Best. This is Vox Radio. Good morning, I'm Emma Caldwell. Do you know what? Sometimes I found myself, I don't know whether this is a middle-aged thing or not, if I'm dancing, the picture I imagine in my head is of Tina Turner, and I think about those legs, and I think if I could just look anything like that, I'm doing something right on the dance floor. And I still do this thing with my best friend Roz from secondary school. If we're ever in a situation, you know, a wedding or, you know, a big party or something, where there's dancing involved, we'll look at each other and be like, do I look all right? Do I look? And we've done that since we were probably 16, 17, you first started going out. Never get over it, do you? Just want to cool on the dance floor, don't you? I mean, I'm not sure I manage it very often, but you know what? I do try. This is Bucks Radio. I've got music on the way for you from Sixpence and On the Richer after Coldplay and the Gang with We Pray on Bucks Radio.

Sixpence, None the Richer and Kiss Me on Vox Radio Breakfast. Morning, Emma, looking after things for Ben. I've got to say, and I don't know whether this is just a, you know, thought on my relationship, but I just imagine we're not the only couple in Buckinghamshire. There's not a lot of kissing going on at the moment. It's too hot to kiss. I didn't realise I'd ever find that a thing. I feel like it's too hot to kiss. I don't want, like, sweaty top lip touching mine. I went to give my little... I've got two kids. I've got a 7-year-old and a 10-year-old. I went to give the 7-year-old a little kiss on the cheek the other day, and he was so sweaty, it literally tasted like I was just having a mouthful of salt. It was revolting. I was like, okay, no more kissing. Just a gentle high five. Can't even hug at the moment because everyone's just too hot, aren't they? Anyway, I hope you survive in this weather, keeping yourself cool, making sure you're drinking, doing all the sensible things that you know you need to do. I'll get your latest Bucks update for 8:30 on the way, and I'll be letting you know about Aylesbury on Sea. Not long to wait until it comes to Aylesbury this Sunday. In fact, all the details for you after 8:30, and this from Anne-Marie and Shania Twain, it's Unhealthy on Bucks Radio.

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5: 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I was the best business burglar in Bucks 14 years running. So why am I here selling flowers? I'll tell you why. City Talk have ruined my career. Yes, City Talk Security. With their CCTV, alarms, access control, everyone around here seems to be using them. Offices, shops, warehouses, you name it. City Talk Security has them covered. So now I'm here, a trainee florist. It's criminal. Thanks a bunch, City Talk.
6: News. I'm Joshua Smith. A councillor has criticised the way High Wycombe Town Committee is run. A new pilot's been launched in which domestic abuse specialists have been embedded with Thames Valley Police, and a Wycombe councillor is calling for work on a crossing on Belfield Road to begin. More on those stories in half an hour. Your latest travel is next.
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7: I'm Joe Skelton, and the World Cup Scotland are on the verge of being eliminated from the tournament after a 3-0 defeat to Brazil. Steve Clark's side must wait until all the groups have been concluded to find out. Elsewhere, Morocco won 4-2 against Haiti to finish top of the group. In Group A, Mexico are through to the knockout stages after a 3-0 win against the Czech Republic. South Africa also through after seeing off South Korea by a 2-0. And in cricket, the Women's T20 World Cup, England's women are through to the semi-final after seeing off West Indies by 38 runs. The Lionesses could meet South Africa or India in the semi-final.
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8: Thames Water have got temporary lights and roadworks just before Wendover Dean on the London Road from Rocky Lane. The road, very heavy traffic building up there. There was a crash earlier on the Tring Road at the Bedgrove Junction. Holiday Inn Junction also very heavy still this morning, as is the gyratory. The Buckingham Road from the three roundabouts to the Royal Box Hospital and the Horse and Jockey also a little bit heavy this morning.
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6: That amber weather warning is still in place across the region. Temperatures rising to 33 degrees later on today. No break in the sunshine. Overnight, it's dropping to only 22 degrees.

Gordon Brown on Vox Radio. Good morning. This is local radio for Buckinghamshire. I'm Emma, looking after things for Ben for the next couple of days. And if you are wondering what to do with the family this Sunday, I've got a fabulous idea for you. For one day only, Aylesbury is heading to the seaside without anyone having to sit in traffic on the M25. Aylesbury on Sea is back at Vale Park this Sunday, the 28th of June. They are bringing a whopping 60 tons of sand. Let me just tell you, that is a lot of sand. They've got deck chairs, they've got buckets and spades, and it's all completely free. Loads going on throughout the afternoon. You can settle down for a traditional Punch and Judy show, catch a wonderfully chaotic version of Wind in the Willows, and keep an eye out for the pirate magician wandering around causing mischief and making people laugh as well. I love things like that. And if the kids have got energy to burn, let's face it, they usually have. There will be a land train, fun fair rides, bubble workshops, plenty more happening across the park as well. Best of all, it's completely free and runs from midday until 5 o'clock. So if you are looking for a fun family day out, grab the sun cream, bring your bucket in spade if you want to head down to Vale Park in Aylesbury for Aylesbury on Sea this Sunday. 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Who doesn't love a bit of Punch and Judy, eh? This is the station that loves Bucks. We've got music from The Killers on the way in moments. First, Ariana Grande, new from her, Hate That I Made You Love Me on Bucks Radio.

Killers and Human on Vox Radio on your Thursday morning. If you're just getting ready for your day at work, I just want to say, if you've got the hairdryer on, oh my goodness. I've never wanted to air dry my hair as much as I do at the moment. We're putting that hairdryer on when it's already hot in your room. It's a horrible, horrible experience. My husband's always like, why are you doing that? I'm like, because if I don't, the frizz that will go on my head is just too much to bear. So if you are getting yourself ready, you have my utmost sympathies. And maybe you are getting ready for your breakfast. What are you having for your breakfast? Because this is gross. And I mean, I don't normally like to judge, but this is gross. People are dunking sausage rolls into jam for their breakfast. First of all, a sausage roll does not feel like a breakfast. You don't even get the sausage rolls at like a breakfast buffet. You know, if you're in a hotel or anything, there's no sausage rolls on there. They're not a breakfast item, are they? A poll has found 2% of the UK population like sausage rolls in jam. Others polished off sausage rolls with salad cream, horseradish sauce, mango chutney and curry. Now, some of those sound delicious. Some of them, absolutely not. Nearly one in three like to dip in tomato sauce, brown sauce, mayo and mustard, the other favourites. See, they seem fairly normal to me. Jam, on the other hand, that's the kind of thing my 10-year-old would do. And I'd be worrying for him. Jam with your sausage roll, it's not right. That's what you're having for breakfast this morning. Have a look.

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6: On Tring Road, that Holiday Inn Junction and Bedgrove Junction, still very busy. There was a crash there earlier that hasn't helped. The three roundabouts, the Royal Box Hospital onto the Buckingham Road's got some roadworks, and then further down, very busy on the Horse and Jockey, as is the gyratory. But the main problem this morning, the Thames Water lights and roadworks on the London Road just before Wendover Dean. Very heavy traffic from Rocky Lane all the way through on that London Road.

Thumba and Homewrecker on Bucks Radio as we head towards your Bucks update at 9 o'clock. News, weather and travel on the way, and then I will be letting you know about one of your very last chances to be involved with the virtual Aylesbury Duck Race. It is coming up this Friday, where 40 plastic plucky duckies are going to be racing around the rapids at Aquavale. I've got more details of how you can get involved and win £200 and a year's membership to Aquavale Gym in Aylesbury. It's a great prize, but you've only got the rest of the day to enter. I'll give you all the details after the Bengals and Walk Like an Egyptian. I'm not going to judge if you do. This is Bucks Radio. Good morning.

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2: With your Bucks update, I'm Joshua Smith. The council has criticised the way High Wycombe Town Committee is run, saying some practices make her very uncomfortable. Councillor Julia Wassall, the independent member for Totteridge and Boadeen, raised her concerns during the committee's last meeting. Among her concerns were pre-meetings held before official committee sessions. A new pilot's been launched in which domestic abuse specialists have been embedded within the contact management centres, providing enhanced support to victims of domestic abuse. Thames Valley Police, working with the Office for the Police and Crime Commissioner, launched its Redeems Law pilot earlier this month. The pilot, which is part of a national Home Office programme, has now embedded 4 domestic abuse specialists from the domestic abuse charity Aurora New Dawn. And a Wycombe councillor is calling for work on a crossing on Belfield Road to begin, saying the current situation is very dangerous. Councillor Maz Hussain, the Conservative member for Disraeli, raised the issue at the High Wycombe Town Committee meeting. He also raised concerns about delays to the project and asked when work would start. Your latest weather's on the way next after the national headline.
3: The record for the UK's warmest June day was broken for the 4th time yesterday, with the chance of it getting even hotter today. Les Whittaker has more.
4: Temperatures got to 36.1 degrees Celsius in Gosport in Hampshire yesterday. That's higher than the 35.6 previous record from the summer of 76. In Southampton, the search continues for a 15-year-old boy who was reported missing after last being seen swimming in a lake.
3: Donald Trump's made his first public comment on Andy Burnham, saying he's extremely liberal. Meanwhile, Chancellor Rachel Reeves has given her back to Mr. Burnham, despite speculation she could lose her role if he becomes Prime Minister. Attractions like zoos and theme parks are going to be cheaper, with a temporary VAT cut now coming into effect. It's part of the Chancellor's Great British Summer Savings Measure, aimed at easing the impact of the cost of living from the Iran war. And Scotland slipped to a 3-0 defeat to Brazil last night, with their hopes of reaching the knockout stages now relying on results elsewhere. Fans face days of uncertainty before their fate becomes clear. That's the latest from Radio News Hub. I'm Frankie Hersine.
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2: That amber weather warning is still in place across the region. Temperatures rising to 33 degrees later on today. No break in the sunshine. Overnight, it's dropping to only 22 degrees.
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5: Good morning. It's just gone 9 o'clock on the station that loves Bucks. Welcome to your Thursday workday. I hope you're in an air conditioner.

0: Chris Rea on the beach. That'd be nice, wouldn't it? Bucks Radio, the station that loves Bucks. Of course, the beach is coming to Aylesbury this weekend. You might have heard us talking about Aylesbury On Scene, or the free event from Aylesbury Town Council supported by Bucks Radio. And the Bucks Bear is joining in the beach fun on Sunday. The Bear also visiting other events this weekend. I've got more on that very soon for you. In our 10:33, another of those tracks, it just sounds even better on a day like this, actually has a different name depending on where it was released in the world. That's part of our 10:33 that comes up later this hour, but more Phone the Sun with Bob Marley on the way after Alphabeat. Next.
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0: How good is that? Bob Marley's Sun Is Shining, playing on Bucks Radio. Although, the sun, of course, when it gets like this, is not good for everyone. I did say I was going to tell you about where the Bucks Bears going to be this weekend. The Bear does struggle in the heat, but looking forward to going out on the road with Perry's of Aylesbury, but not, though, to Turn Furlong Junior School. We've just heard in the last hour that their fate this weekend, this Saturday, has been cancelled. So that's one the Bear won't be going to this Saturday. However, as far as we know, the Kingsbrook Live event will still go ahead. That's at the Kingsbrook School, Armstrong Fields, and that one is taking place throughout the day with loads going on for everyone to enjoy. And the Bucks Bear looking forward to joining the fine folk from Kingsbrook this coming Saturday. And as always, the Bear's visits are entirely free. If you've got a charity or a not-for-profit making event, and you'd like the Bear to come along, you can find out more and invite the Bear, Bucks.radio, and via our app with our friends at Perry's Aylesbury. And this is the current collaboration for Lily Allen and Jade. It's called Beg For Me.
1: Hey, it's me. Just checking in. I know there's a lot going on right now. So, how are you feeling?

0: Catchy Goo Goo, Too Shy. This is Bucks Radio. Thursday morning with Nathan. Thank you for your company. Hope your day's going okay thus far. Our 10:33 on the way for a guy who, before the fame, chart hits and awards, actually trained as a tailor in East London, although he's not from the UK originally. He also spent time working all sorts of other jobs, including fixing windscreen wipers. His stage name comes from a football team he followed as a youngster in his native country. Oh, and he's got a Grammy Award on the shelf thanks to a huge hit from the mid-80s. I'll play it for you as part of our 10:35. It's actually got a different name depending on where in the world it was released. Our 10:33 next.
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This morning's 10:33 for Billy Ocean, born Leslie Sebastian Charles. He came up with his stage name by combining his local football team, Ocean's 11, from his hometown in Trinidad and Tobago, and the nickname Billy to create Billy Ocean. You heard Love Really Hurts Without You to kick us off. That was Red Light Spells Danger. In the middle, the massive Caribbean Queen. Actually called European Queen on its original release, but it flopped somewhat, so it was renamed with a change to the lyrics to Caribbean Queen for the US market. It topped the Billboard Hot 100 and it won him a Grammy Award as well. It was also released a third version in Africa as African Queen. But Billy Ocean on a 10:33 this morning, and Michael Jackson plays after this for Sabrina Carpenter, his Bed Chem on Bucks Radio.

0: Michael Jackson's Bad playing on Bucks Radio. Now, I know we're in the middle of this heat wave. Everyone's melting. But I wanted to mention Christmas. I mean, just think about the winter weather. Perhaps it'll help to cool you down. But in particular, Panto. You may know we are the official Panto partner of the waterside production Sleeping Beauty. But we'd love you to be involved in this if you are a local charity. Because the theatre want to hear from you. Opportunities are available for post-show bucket collections. Selected charities will share those donations. Also, magic tickets. Selected charities receive complimentary tickets for service users to see the Panto this Christmas. The deadline to apply for these is Friday, the 31st of July at 10 a.m. You can have a look at the Waterside social media for more on that, or just contact us at Bucks Radio and we will put you in touch. If you're a charity and you'd like to benefit either with money from the Panto, or indeed send some of our users off to see it for free, well, we can make it happen with the Waterside Theatre. And I've got Delamitri on the way after Zara Larsson next.
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3: 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City Talk have ruined my career. Yes, City Talk Security. With their CCTV, alarms, access control, everyone around here seems to be using them. 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
2: With your Bucks update, I'm Joshua Smith. The council has criticised the way High Wycombe Town Committee is run, saying some practices make her very uncomfortable. Councillor Julia Wassall, the independent member for Totteridge and Boadeen, raised her concerns during the committee's last meeting. Among her concerns were pre-meetings held before official committee sessions. A new pilot's been launched in which domestic abuse specialists have been embedded within the contact management centres, providing enhanced support to victims of domestic abuse. Thames Valley Police, working with the Office for the Police and Crime Commissioner, launched its Redeems Law pilot earlier this month. The pilot, which is part of a national Home Office programme, has now embedded four domestic abuse specialists from the domestic abuse charity Aurora New Dawn. And a Wycombe councillor is calling for work on a crossing on Belfield Road to begin, saying the current situation is very dangerous. Councillor Maz Hussain, the Conservative member for Disraeli, raised the issue at the High Wycombe Town Committee meeting. He also raised concerns about delays to the project and asked when work would start. Your latest weather's on the way next after the national head lines.
3: Forecasters are warning temperatures could break even more records today, with the red heat warning in parts of England and Wales in force until midnight. Some schools are closed and Network Rail say we should only travel if absolutely necessary. London Mayor Sir Sadiq Khan is also launching a new plan to make the capital more resilient to extreme weather.
4: Events of biblical proportions now take place every year, whether it's heat waves, whether it's flash flooding, whether it's lightning, whether it's thunder. We as a country haven't adapted to be resilient to the consequences of man-made climate change.
3: Rachel Reeves is giving her backing to Andy Burnham to become the next Prime Minister, despite the fact she could lose her job if he does. The Chancellor is widely predicted to be replaced if the Makefield MP does take office. Two 7-plus magnitude earthquakes have hit Venezuela, causing widespread damage. Dozens are believed to have been killed and hundreds have been injured. And Scotland are facing the prospect of yet another group stage exit after a 3-0 defeat to Brazil last night. John McGinn admits they'll need a miracle to make it to the knockout stages. That's the latest from Radio News Hub. I'm Frankie Hersine.
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2: That amber weather warning is still in place across the region. Temperatures rising to 33 degrees later on today. No break in the sunshine. Overnight, it's dropping to only 22 degrees.
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5: Morning to you. Hope you're just about keeping cool on a scorching Buckinghamshire day. Alex Warren's Fever Dream plays soon for tellies as well, and we'll start in the 80s with Tapao.
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0: Fratelli's playing on Bucks Radio. It's a station that loves Bucks. And a Bruno Mars collaboration to play for you soon. Tony Braxton as well. But a quick reminder, if you're organising an event this summer or later in 2026, and it's charity or not-for-profit, we'd love to tell the rest of Bucks what you're doing and why. 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Stick the details in. What, when, where, why. Add some pictures and posters too, and we will take it from there.
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Local radio for Buckinghamshire. Ready for your second shower of the day? Or even the third yet? I know the feeling. I keep looking at the small corner in our office. It's sort of a funny shape, but there's a dead spot. And I'm thinking, we could get a shower in there. I'm sure we could. I'm not sure we get a door on it, but honestly, to get to the stage where I don't think I'd care. Not sure the rest of the team would think if I was stripped off and jumped in, though, but actually I do. And they'd be going, hurry up, my turn! We're all friends together here at Bucks Radio. It still won't be long now, will it, till the heat dissipates and there's, you know, colder weather and rain for the summer holidays. Then we'll be complaining about the British weather. Still to come, this lunchtime music from the likes of Alison Limerick and Top Loader. And right now, this is the Jonas Brothers. Whee!

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10cc Dreadlock Holiday on Bucks Radio and Top Loader. Before that one, the acts performing at Chillfest next weekend. 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And here's the official World Cup song for Shakira and Burna Boy. It's called Die Die.

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2: With your Bucks updates, I'm Joshua Smith. One-on-one meetings with High Wycombe Town Committee's chairman have been criticised by a councillor. Independent member for Totteridge and Bowerdeen, Julia Wassall, says some practices make her very uncomfortable. Councillor Wassall said the meetings were not formally minuted, with notes instead compiled by the chairman and presented at the official meeting. A new pilot's been launched in which domestic abuse specialists have been embedded within the contact management centres, providing enhanced support to victims of domestic abuse. Thames Valley Police, working with the Office for the Police and Crime Commissioner, launched its Redeems Law pilot earlier this month. The pilot, which is part of a national Home Office programme, has now embedded four domestic abuse specialists from the domestic abuse charity Aurora New Dawn. And a Wycombe councillor is calling for work on a crossing on Belfield Road to begin, saying the current situation is very dangerous. Councillor Maz Hussain, the Conservative member for Disraeli, raised the issue at the High Wycombe Town Committee meeting. He also raised concerns about delays to the project and asked when work would start. Your latest weather's on the way next after the national headlines.
3: The heatwave's continuing with a warning record-breaking temperatures could rise even higher. The red warning in place for parts of England and Wales has been extended till tomorrow. Dozens are dead and at least 700 injured after two powerful earthquakes hit Venezuela. The death toll in the South American country is expected to rise further as rescuers search collapsed buildings. Rachel Reeves says she's backing Andy Burnham to be the next PM, but will she stay on as Chancellor?
4: When he becomes Prime Minister, he will make those decisions around the top team around him, but I'm not going to preempt that. Those are his decisions.
3: Well, the speculation Miss Reeves could be moved from the Treasury to a more junior role in the coming weeks. Meanwhile, a temporary cut to VAT for places like zoos and theme parks has come in. Rachel Reeves announced the Great British Summer Savings as part of plans to ease the cost of living on families. And Scotland's qualification hopes are up in the air after their 3-0 World Cup defeat from Brazil. They need to wait and see if they get through to the next stage as one of the best third-placed teams. That's the latest from Radio News Hub. I'm Phil Towers.
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2: That amber weather warning is still in place across the region. Temperatures rising to 33 degrees later on today. No break in the sunshine. Overnight, it's dropping to only 22 degrees.
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5: Coming up this lunchtime, looking forward to Aylesbury-on-Sea this weekend. And if you're a local crafter, maker, small business, or you've got a community project or company you'd like to put in front of some new people, I'll tell you how you can do that and have a fabulous cause at the same time. It's all to come after the likes of The Script. 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

0: 80s Bond theme, Duran Duran, playing on Bucks Radio, the station that loves Bucks. And those fine folk at Animal Antics, the caring farm at North Marsden, are holding an open day on the 30th of July. 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There's also, I believe, the need for an ice cream van. So if you know someone that's got one of those that can help out, again, please do let Animal Antics know. And that open day is on Thursday, July 30th from 10am until 2pm. And Emily Sandé plays next.
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Bella Kay. I love it, I love it, I love it. 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Aylesbury on Sea in Vale Park is this Sunday. 60 tons of sand, deck chairs and free buckets and spades. 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But it means you'll enjoy Punchin' Judy, a frantic retelling of Wind in the Willows from Unbound Theatre, and Eyes Out for a Walkabout Pirate Magician, who'll bring surprises and laughter throughout the day. 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And right now, gloriousness in the sunshine on a day like this. How good does this sound? Here's Otis Redding playing on Bucks Radio.

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White Snake, this is Bucks Radio, local radio for Buckinghamshire. A couple of hours ago, I played you three songs from Billy Ocean on the 10:33. Billy Ocean, who headlined Chillfest, I think back in 2015. Well, this year, Chillfest returns just over a week's time, doesn't it? 3rd and 4th of July as the official media partner. Here's a chance for you to win your way in with Bucks Radio. Friday night is totally tribute. On Saturday, you've got acts like Kid Krill and the Coconuts, Eternal, Level 42, Tony Hadley and Top Loader. Now, you've got a choice of which night you go, the Friday or Saturday. The prize pack is a family ticket, so that's two adults and two children under 16. Each person in the party gets a Chillfest water bottle, and we'll make sure you've got passes to the luxury loos as well. I mean, as nice as festivals are, if you can get the luxury loos, well, that is a big bonus, isn't it? If you'd like to win the tickets, answer a simple question at bucks.radio or the app and tell us which night you want to go. You got to the close of play this coming Sunday to be in the draw to win with Bucks Radio and Chillfest. Still to come, Head of Your Bucks update at 1, Aretha Franklin and Somba. But first this, for Justin Bieber, here's Peaches on Bucks Radio. I got my

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Somba's Home Wrecker playing on Bucks Radio, local radio for Buckinghamshire, and where Emma sits in for Ben again tomorrow morning on The Big Breakfast. You can join her bright and early, and it is bright and early, isn't it? First thing at the moment when the old sun comes streaming through the curtains and it's only like 5 o'clock and you're thinking, oh, I haven't been to sleep yet, it's been too hot. Ah. Well, Emma will make sure the day starts in a much better way for you tomorrow morning on Bucks Radio. Well, your Bucks update for 1 o'clock follows this for Aretha Franklin. Who's zooming who? Good afternoon.

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2: With your Bucks update, I'm Joshua Smith. A bishop who visited St Michael's Catholic School in Aylesbury has been charged with two counts of rape as part of an investigation by Staffordshire Police. David James Oakley, aged 70, from Kettering, initially withdrew from public ministry and took a leave of absence late last year. In a statement on behalf of the Diocese of Northampton, a spokesman said the situation would be very distressing for all concerned. Wadsden Parish Council say they've received reports of theft and damage from allotment plots. Produce has been taken and equipment and netting's been broken. They're reminding people that plots are private property and say police will be informed where appropriate. And the former Mayor of Wickham has raised £20,000 for cancer research during his year in office. Labour councillor Majid Hussain, who represents the Castlefield and Oakridge ward, had the role between 2024 and 25. He said he wanted to help the charity after losing his father to the disease 4 years ago. His weather's on the way next after the national headlines.
3: A red warning for extreme heat has been extended till tomorrow as more record-breaking temperatures are expected. It applies to parts of central and southern England and Wales, with temperatures rising as high as 38 Celsius. A body's been recovered from a river in Devon by rescuers searching for a missing teenager. 15-year-old Taylor Charlton had been last seen on the 8th of May. Police say he's not been formally identified, but his family have been made aware. Sir Keir Starmer says he's focused on an orderly transition to whoever replaces him in the next few weeks.
4: I'm going to be professional. I'm going to have almost in my mind the sense of service and duty that has driven me as Prime Minister. I will continue to faithfully serve my country to make sure that any disruption is absolutely minimised.
3: The PM says he'll hand over the keys to number 10 with good grace. And Scotland's First Minister says his country's football team and fans have done themselves proud at the World Cup. That's despite a 3-0 defeat to Brazil last night, meaning qualification to the next stage is up in the air. From Radio News Hub, I'm Phil Towers.
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2: Well, there's still that amber weather warning in place across Buckinghamshire. Temperatures overnight dropping to 19 degrees. There might be some scattered showers around overnight in Buckinghamshire as well. Tomorrow with a high of 33.
0: Nathan Cooper.
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0: the Black Eyed Peas. This is Bucks Radio with another lunchtime triple play not too far away, including something summery from Bryan Adams, one for Olivia Rodrigo, and a track from the 1990s to kick it off that samples an old Michael Jackson hit.
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0: Bryan Adams, the summer of 69, playing on Bucks Radio. It's the summer of 76, wasn't it, in the UK, that everyone still talks about as a long, hot summer and the heat wave. I just about caught it. I mean, I was alive, but don't remember it too much. But who knows now, and if years to come, they'll all talk about the summer of 2026 as we start to break those records set in 76 with the temperature at the moment. Or maybe they'll all be talking about this still.
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0: You may well be if you win the £200 cash. You'll be looking back going, yeah, I remember that. I won £200 and a year's membership to the Aqua Vale, which was nice to cool off during the heatwave. And all I did was pick a duck. Yes, that simple. 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All right, you can watch the races from 11 o'clock tomorrow on our Facebook page at Your Bucks Radio. So today is the last chance to be involved. You've got until midnight tonight to pick the duck you think is going to win. You can only pick one duck, I should say, so please choose wisely. Will you go for number 13, 6HR, Ella Malladay? That duck won 2 years on the trot a couple of years back, so it's got duck race history. How's the florist from Buckingham, number 38, Howes McHowes Face. 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And Dave's Lawn Care is back again with Ready Steady Mow. That is duck 12. When he'll have time to sit down and watch those races tomorrow. He may not be out working. I don't think it'll be too hot for lawn mowing. I don't know. Perhaps Dave will get a chance to cheer his duck on. But certainly if you'd like to be involved, it's your last day today. You've got till midnight tonight to tell us which duck you think's going to win. Then watch the races tomorrow and you could be a Bucks Radio duck race winner. Oh, think of the pride you'll bring to your family. Here's Dimmel.

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Coldplay, Viva La Vida, playing on Bucks Radio. I was talking about the duck race not long ago, and one of those taking part, a duck sponsored by Howes the Florist from Buckingham. And I've seen some tweets from them over the past few days, and I just thought, as a small business, when you make an investment, I know it's always difficult, and you go, you know, can we really afford this? Is it something that we should do? And, well, I think they made a very good decision when they put their air conditioning in a year or so ago, because what I've seen from their social media, they are thoroughly enjoying being in the florist, doing their work in the cool with the aircon. That sounds like a very good investment from the team there. But who knows if they'll be victorious tomorrow or not, and they'll be celebrating through their social media with the duck race. We shall see. For now, the team there, enjoy your aircon. This is new for Stella Lefty. It's called Boston. On a

0: That is Prince. This is Bucks Radio. Wes here a bit later this afternoon, including the Bear Cubs from Turn Furlong Infant School. They've been so good this week. And we asked today, if you had to live in a shop for a year, which shop would you choose? And there's an answer in this that I just did not see coming. It's such a caring, brilliant answer. Listen, I think it's the last little person. They're all great answers, but there's one in there that you just went, oh, that is so lovely. Bear Cubs this afternoon, just after 20 past three, Turn Furlong Infant School taking part with Kit McGrath Aylesbury, tuition support for Key Stage 2 SATs. And a Bucks update for two, not too far away. And Boys In on the way next.
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Smith keep playing on Bucks Radio. Enjoy the rest of your Thursday afternoon. I'll catch you tomorrow morning from 10 with our final 10:33 of the week. Last for me today, the late, great George Harrison on the station that loves Bucks.

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3: With your Bucks update, I'm Joshua Smith. The Bishop of Northampton has been charged with rape offences. David James Oakley, aged 70, from Kettering, who is known to visit St Michael's Catholic School in Aylesbury, has been charged by Staffordshire Police with two counts of rape. St Michael's Catholic School in Aylesbury released a statement to parents following the news of the charges. It said they recognise that information of this nature may cause concern within the school community. Wadsden Parish Council say they've received reports of theft and damage from allotment plots. Produce has been taken and equipment and netting's been broken. They're reminding people that plots are private property and say police will be informed where appropriate. And the former Mayor of Wickham has raised £20,000 for cancer research during his year in office. Labour councillor Majid Hussain, who represents the Castlefield and Oakridge ward, had the role between 2024 and 2025. He said he wanted to help the charity after losing his father to the disease 4 years ago. Your latest weather's on the way next after the national headlines.
4: The heatwave's continuing with the warning record-breaking temperatures could rise even higher. The red warning in place for parts of England and Wales has been extended till tomorrow. A state of emergency has been declared in Venezuela, where at least 164 people have been killed and around 1,000 injured after two devastating earthquakes. Rescuers are continuing to search collapsed buildings for survivors. Keir Starmer's promising an orderly transition to whoever replaces him.
5: I will do it in good grace. I will do it faithfully serving my country. It is the privilege of my life to have been and to be the Prime Minister of the United Kingdom. And I remind myself of that every single day.
4: Well, currently just Andy Burnham's put himself forward to be the next PM. The AA says it's going to be a while yet till petrol and diesel drops back down to how much it cost before the Iran war. The price of oil's dropped in recent days as more tankers pass through the Strait of Hormuz. And Ryanair's going to let kids sit with their mums and dads on their flights without charging a fee. Previously, families had to pay to make sure they were all together. From Radio News, I'm Phil Towers.
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3: Well, there's still that amber weather warning in place across Buckinghamshire. Temperatures overnight dropping to 19 degrees. There might be some scattered showers around overnight in Buckinghamshire as well. Tomorrow with a high of 33.
0: Bring it back.
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2: With your Bucks update, I'm Joshua Smith. A bishop who visited St Michael's Catholic School in Aylesbury has been charged with two counts of rape as part of an investigation by Staffordshire Police. David James Oakley, aged 70, from Kettering, initially withdrew from public ministry and took a leave of absence late last year. In a statement on behalf of the Diocese of Northampton, a spokesman said the situation would be very distressing for all concerned. Wansdon Parish Council say they've received reports of theft and damage from allotment plots. Produce has been taken and equipment and netting's been broken. They're reminding people that plots are private property and say police will be informed where appropriate. And the former mayor of Wickham has raised £20,000 for cancer research during his year in office. Labour councillor Majid Hussain, who represents the Castlefield and Oakridge ward, had the role between 2024 and 2025. He said he wanted to help the charity after losing his father to the disease 4 years ago. Your latest weather's on the way next after the national headlines.
3: A red warning for extreme heat has been extended till tomorrow as more record-breaking temperatures are expected. It applies to parts of central and southern England and Wales, with temperatures rising as high as 38 Celsius. A state of emergency has been declared in Venezuela, where at least 164 people have been killed and around 1,000 injured after two devastating earthquakes. They're the strongest to hit the South American country in more than a century. Keir Starmer says he's focused on an orderly transition to whoever replaces him in the next few weeks.
4: I'm going to be professional. I'm going to have foremost in my mind the sense of service and duty that has driven me as Prime Minister. I will continue to faithfully serve my country to make sure that any disruption is absolutely minimised.
3: The PM says he'll hand over the keys to number 10 with good grace. And Jeremy Clarkson's prostate cancer diagnosis has led to a big surge in men going for a checkup. The charity Prostate Cancer UK says more than 50,000 people used their online risk tool in the last week. From Radio News, I'm Phil Towers.
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2: Well, there's still that amber weather warning in place across Buckinghamshire. Temperatures overnight dropping to 19 degrees. There might be some scattered showers around overnight in Buckinghamshire as well. Tomorrow with a high of 33.
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5: Hello and a very good afternoon to you. Hope you've had yourself a fabulous little day. Right, on the way, what to watch out for when it comes to sweaty hands. Also, what Ofcom have had loads of complaints about that is going to annoy you. And we've got Sienna Spyro to play for you, Material Lover, after we start with Nick Kershaw. I won't let the sun go down.
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0: Body Rockers, I Like the Way on Bucks Radio, the station that loves Bucks. I hope you've had a fabulous day. Been a little bit warm, has it? only a little bit, just a touch, a little bit of sweating on the brow most of the day. This is the 25th of June, though. Not only has it been hot, hopefully you've been working from home, because it's National Work From Home Day today. I'm glad I'm telling you that as we come into the latter part of the working day. The thing is... It's the wrong day for it. Because normally you go, yeah, in the summer, work from home, work from the garden, have a lovely time. Just leave the computer on and say that you're working so they can monitor that bit, but you don't really have to do much. However, I know so many people that go, yeah, I've gone into the office because they've got air conditioned. You know, it's the one day you go, I don't want to work from home. I want to work from the air conditioned office, if you please. Anyway, hopefully you've made it through that. It's also, and this isn't conducive to this weather either, it's also National Handshake Day today. So hopefully if you've met somebody, you've shaken their hand. Maybe not, though, because sweaty hands in this weather is completely unavoidable. But the problem is, you don't want to seem rude, so you'll shake someone's hand. But then if you're conversing with them for any length of time, you stood there with a sweaty, and I don't know if your brain does the same, but you're talking, you're listening, and all you can think about is, I want to wipe my hand on my leg, but that would seem rude. Do you know what I mean? So there you go. I think in this weather, there's got to be a temperature, you know, a number where you go, it's too hot to shake hands, so we'll just nod at one another instead. Anyway, hopefully you've made it through. Coming up, Rod Stewart, the Motown song for you, and some Bear Cubs.
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6: Well, I don't know if it's because there's no traffic on the roads or Thames Water have aborted their roadworks and temporary lights on London Road by Wendover Dean, because it seems nice and clear at the moment. Stoke Road, Mandeville Road and the Gyratory in Aylesbury busy, as is the three roundabouts for All Box Hospital onto Buckingham Road. Stock Lake Junction also a little bit heavy, as is Boroughfields and the Horse and Jockey. A wee bit sluggish as well this afternoon.

0: That's some busy synthesizer at the end of that one. Love it. Howard Jones, a new song on Bucks Radio.
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0: So our little Bear Cubs this week come from Turn Furlong Infant School. They have been very good and they will continue to be good for the rest of the week. Today, we asked them, if you had to live in any shop, which shop would you like to live in?
3: Sweet shop, because then I can eat how much sweets I want.
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11: Asda.
0: Is that the best answer ever? Toy shop, jewellery shop, Asda. I love that. If you love a supermarket, you love a supermarket. Thank you so bless. Thank you so much to the kids from Turn Furlong Infant School. Asda, just lovely. More from those guys tomorrow morning on The Breakfast Show. Final instalment, you don't want to miss it. They'll be on The Breakfast Show, which will be hosted by the wonderful Emma Caldwell. She'll be in from 6.
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0: Beautiful sound, Don't Marry Her on Bucks Radio, the station that loves Bucks. Obviously, into wedding season now. Hey, little question for you. Is it too hot for weddings? Because I know most couples, when they go, right, we're going to have the summer wedding. We're going to have a summer wedding. It's going to be lovely. But then they spend the next 6 months looking at the weather report, going, is it going to rain? Is it going to rain? I bet it's going to rain. It's not going to rain. But then you get this beautiful sunshine and you go, oh no, it's too hot. We didn't realise. However, I've got a way around it. Well, if you're asking, because, you know, nowadays you can do themed weddings like Star Wars weddings or, I don't know, Legally Blonde weddings. I've seen one of those ones. So why not just have a swimwear wedding? There you go. I'm sure the fascinators will be absolutely fine to go with a set of Speedos.
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5: The road's nice and quiet this afternoon, and as of course you know otherwise, the three roundabouts, the Royal Box Hospital and Aylesbury onto Buckingham Road's got some delays, as is Adams Garage Junction on the Tring Road and the Stocklake Junction. Gyratory also quite heavy onto Stoke Road and Mandeville Road as well. If you know of any other problems, it's Aylesbury 92 99 29.

Sophie Ellis makes the Murder on the Dance Floor on Bucks Radio. It's a station that loves Bucks right now. Got some new music for you. This from Gracie Abrams. It's called Hit the Wall. New tune for you. I really like her voice. It's very calming. There you go. And Take a Breath. New music here on Bucks Radio.

0: Alex Jones and Emenike. Where did you go on Bucks Radio? Into the Shade. That's where you went. Right, coming up after 4 o'clock. Oh, I'm angry about farmers and JCBs. Yeah, more on that to come. Also, we're going to be telling you exactly what you need to do if you fancy earning £200 involving a duck. More on that. And we've got music still to play from Harry Styles, American Girls, and your Bucks update for four on the way.
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5: In Aylesbury, the three roundabouts to the Royal Box Hospital onto Buckingham Road busy as is Stock Lake Junction, Adams Garage Junction on that Tring Road, and the gyratory from all angles, especially Mandeville Road and Stoke Road. The Bedgrove roundabout a little bit built up, as is Nashley Road from Terrick Roundabout to the Wendover Bypass.
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3: With your Bucks update, I'm Joshua Smith. The Bishop of Northampton has been charged with rape offences. David James Oakley, aged 70, from Kettering, who is known to visit St Michael's Catholic School in Aylesbury, has been charged by Staffordshire Police with two counts of rape. St Michael's Catholic School in Aylesbury released a statement to parents following the news of the charges. It said they recognise that information of this nature may cause concern within the school community. Waddesdon Parish Council say they've received reports of theft and damage from allotment plots. Produce has been taken and equipment and netting's been broken. They're reminding people that plots are private property and say police will be informed where appropriate. And the former Mayor of Wickham has raised £20,000 for cancer research during his year in office. Labour councillor Majid Hussain, who represents the Castlefield and Oakridge ward, had the role between 2024 and 25. He said he wanted to help the charity after losing his father to the disease 4 years ago. His weather's on the way next after the national headlines.
4: The UK record for the hottest June day has been broken for the second day in a row. Yeovilton in Somerset has recorded a temperature of 36.4 degrees Celsius. Schools have closed for a second day as the heatwave grips the nation. And Prime Minister Sir Keir Starmer says they're doing all they can.
5: It is important that we as a government coordinate this. We're having COBRA meetings at the official level to monitor what's going on, give the appropriate advice, and schools are going to have to gauge that according to their local condition.
4: There are fears that up to 10,000 people are missing after back-to-back earthquakes in Venezuela. At least 164 people have been killed. A 23-year-old TikTok influencer from Kent has been charged with the murder of her boyfriend in Dubai. Brooke George from Gravesend is facing death by firing squad after she claimed self-defence during a violent attack by her partner in the UAE. And Ryanair has bowed to pressure and won't charge families to sit together on flights. That's the latest from Radio News Hub. I'm David Hall.
2: With Radley Aylesbury. Windows, doors and conservatories for all seasons.
3: But there's still that amber weather warning in place across Buckinghamshire. Temperatures overnight dropping to 19 degrees. There might be some scattered showers around overnight in Buckinghamshire as well. Tomorrow with a high of 33.
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6: Mighty fine afternoon to you. One more hour, you're working day, and then you can go and line a paddling pool for the rest of it. Yeah, you do it. It's too hot. Is a paddling pool too hot? Yeah, it can be. Right, on the way, Taylor Swift. I knew you, her latest one, from the new Toy Story 5 movie and the original Love You Baby to kick us off.
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0: Taylor Swift, I knew it, I knew you, on Bucks Radio, from the new Toy Story movie, which is definitely one to watch over the next few days, because it comes with free air conditioning, which is, yeah, but in fairness to the cinemas, you know what I mean, they talk about the, you know, sometimes you go, well, cinema prices are a little bit expensive, but it comes with free air conditioning, so it's worth it, because if Ryanair did, or like any of the cheap airlines, if they did cinemas, I go, ooh, we'll charge them for the air conditioning. I think they would. They would turn out like they wouldn't. Anyway, definitely one to go and watch at the cinemas of Bucks. If you prefer to be outdoors, then how about you head over to Aylesbury-on-Sea this Sunday? It promises to be an amazing event, and we've got the weather for it, which is always good. 600 tons of sand, deck chairs, and free buckets and spades are all going to be making up part of Aylesbury-on-Sea this Sunday at Vale Park, and all for free. Not only have they got the free sand, they've also got loads of other entertainment. You've got fun fair rides, you've got a bubble workshop, you've even got a pirate that does magic. Arr, it'd be true. So do get yourself over that. All courtesy of Aylesbury Town Council, another free event, and supported by us here at Bucks Radio. 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
2: Nashley Road looking busy with the roadworks in place there, just between Terrick and the A413. Into the centre of Aylesbury and, well, patchy traffic, but nothing like you'd expect usually for this time if all the schools were in. So certainly you should have a fairly hassle-free journey around the centre of Aylesbury. Just checked on the Leighton Buzzard bypass. That's looking fairly good as well. Likewise, as you head around the Ring Road, both at Buckingham and at Tame. Any updates, call the Jamline, please. Our number, Aylesbury 92 99 29.
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Level 42 and Running in the Family on Bucks Radio, the station that loves Bucks. Talking of Level 42 and indeed families, we have got a family pass for you to go and see them at Chillfest. They are going to be one of the headline acts Saturday the 4th of July. They've also got on that night Kid Creole and the Coconuts. Eternal are going to be there, Top Loader and Tony Hadley. And I say, yeah, we've got a family pass that you can win, or you can try and win the one to Totally Tribute on Friday night. That one's going to be featuring Dan Budd as Robbie Williams. We've also got the Fleetwood Mac tribute Our Own Way, and tribute to Amy Winehouse as well, Tina Alboni. So if you fancy winning these tickets to go to Chillfest, happening in just a couple of weekends time, and I'm sure the weather will be just like this, beautiful, then get yourself online to bucks.radio. Everything you need to know is there. Right, coming up, Lars, There She Goes for you after this, Dasher. This is Austin.

Stars, and there she goes on Bucks Radio, the station that loves Bucks. Something that's going to be going, and pretty quick, the JCB Hydromax. It's a car that has been designed to try and break the land speed record. Yeah, apparently it's got 1,600 horsepower. I've got no idea what that means. No idea what. When it comes to cars, the blokes will often... I don't know where they learned it, but I'll get blokes go, oh, yeah, no, it's got, you know, got such and such horsepower. And I go, what's, yeah, cool, what does that mean? Goes well quick. All right, just say goes well quick. That's what I need. And the thing that makes me smile about this is it's JCB that have made the... I've been behind a JCB, and never once have I gone, do you know, they're really quick, aren't they? They're not, are they? So I just feel like it's a little bit ironic that JCB, because, you know, the diggers and the tractors, they're the slowest things on the road, and so just to rub it in, they've made the fastest thing that's ever travelled on the road, yeah? I know. So maybe the JCBs and the tractors and stuff like can actually go that fast. It's just the farmer going, no, I don't really want to rush. See you later. No, my dog's on the back having a lovely time, so not into it really. So there you go. Something to look forward to. Will they break the world speed record? I don't know if they've got any soil in the bucket at the front or anything. Right now, this is Years and Years and King, and your Bucks update for 4:30 is on the way.

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3: I'm Joshua Smith. A bishop who's visited St. Michael's Catholic School in Aylesbury has been charged with two counts of rape. Wadsden Parish Council say they've received reports of theft and damage from allotment plots, and the former mayor of Wickham's raised £20,000 for cancer research. More on those stories in half an hour. Your latest travel is next.
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5: I'm Joe Skelton. In Group E tonight, it takes centre stage in the World Cup as group winners Germany go to Ecuador, and Ivory Coast only need a point to finish second as they face Curaçao. In the Premier League, Leeds have agreed a contract to sign forward Harry Wilson. The 29-year-old is out of contract next week, and the Yorkshire club have offered a four-year deal for the Welshman. And in Rugby League, second place Warrington Wolves can go back to the top of the Super League with a win against playoff chasing Catalan Dragons.
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6: Rocky Lane on the London Road looking a little bit sluggish, as is Nashley Road from Terrick Roundabout to the Wendover Bypass. Gyratory and surrounding area in Aylesbury, Horse and Jockey busy in the three roundabouts, the Royal Bucks Hospital down on that Buckingham Road, some light. Also the approach to the Hen and Chickens from Gatehouse Roundabout, very busy in Aylesbury. The Mount Pleasant section of the 421 in Buckingham, also very heavy.
4: With Radley Aylesbury. Weather always looks better through a Radley window.
3: Well, there's still that amber weather warning in place across Buckinghamshire. Temperatures overnight dropping to 19 degrees. There might be some scattered showers around overnight in Buckinghamshire as well. Tomorrow with a high of 33.

0: go west. We close our eyes on Bucks Radio, big old 80s anthem. More like that tomorrow from 7 o'clock to take us into the weekend with Let's Go Retro 80s. Bring on that weekend.
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0: By the weekend, someone will earn some cash because of a duck. Our duck race is coming up very soon, and you need to make sure that you've backed your duck to be in with a chance of winning £200 cash. All you got to do right now is get yourself online to bucks.radio. Right on there, you'll find all of our floaters. Yeah, not runners or racers, no, floaters they are, that have been named by local companies. For example, the B2B Property Management guys, they're number 8. Right to Mallard, there you go. So that's theirs. Wheel Power, they're number 16 with Tour de Duck, which is good. Tour de Ducks, we've got Tour de Ducks, Bucks. Yeah, it makes sense. Heart of Bucks is number 22 with Heart of Ducks, which is, that was easy, that one, guys. And then you've got Smashing Windows, they're number 34 with Smasher Duck. They do doors and window repairs and installations, etc. So, back one of those ducks. And if your duck comes in first place, then you go in the draw to win £200 cash. And also a year's membership to Aquavale. So do get involved online right now at bucks.radio. You're running out of time to back your duck. Jennifer Lopez on the way after this. Niall Horan, this is new music. This is Tastes So Good.

Jennifer Lopez, my love don't cost a thing. I'm not sure that's true, if I'm honest. No, and that's not even having a go at Jennifer Lopez, just in general. Love, there's a cost emotionally, at least some of the time, if not financially. With the latter one, we can help you out with your finances. 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And as we come towards the weekend, you're thinking, oh, a little fry-up, yeah. Well, Aylesbury Tuck, I've got a regular full English fry-up breakfast. £5.15, that's half price. So get your little voucher and get yourself down there for the weekend. Start your weekend in the right way with a big old sausage. Nice. Right, on the way, the script Man in the Arena, their latest one after this. Oh, big old rock anthem. Bon Jovi, always on Bucks Radio.

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7: The Borton section of the 421 in Buckingham looking a little bit heavy. In Aylesbury, the three roundabouts, the Royal Box Hospital onto Buckingham Road looking very busy indeed. Some roadworks and lights there. And the Wharton Street onto the Gyratory, Stoke Road, Mandeville Road also heavy. It is Stock Lake Junction. Rest of Aylesbury not looking too shabby, unless, of course, you know otherwise. Aylesbury 92, 99, 29.

like that one. Good end to a song as well with a ha ha ha ha ha. Right, on the way, why I'm feeling sorry for the Scotland football team. And it's not because they lost against Brazil. No, more on that to come. Also, your Bucks update for 5 o'clock to mark the end of your working day all after this. Billy Idol, he's hot in the city on Bucks Radio.

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3: With your Bucks update, I'm Joshua Smith. A bishop who visited St Michael's Catholic School in Aylesbury has been charged with two counts of rape as part of an investigation by Staffordshire Police. David James Oakley, aged 70, from Kettering, initially withdrew from public ministry and took a leave of absence late last year. In a statement on behalf of the Diocese of Northampton, a spokesman said the situation would be very distressing for all concerned. Wadsden Parish Council say they've received reports of theft and damage from allotment plots. Produce has been taken and equipment and netting's been broken. They're reminding people that plots are private property and say police will be informed where appropriate. And the former Mayor of Wickham has raised £20,000 for cancer research during his year in office. Labour councillor Majid Hussain, who represents the Castlefield and Oakridge ward, had the role between 2024 and 2025. He said he wanted to help the charity after losing his father to the disease 4 years ago. Weather's on the way next after the national headlines.
4: The June heat record has been broken again. Yeovilton in Somerset has recorded a temperature of 36.4 degrees Celsius. Almost 2,500 schools have been closed or faced disruption due to the heatwave, and Education Secretary Bridget Phillipson says it's been a difficult few days.
5: It has been a challenge for staff, for school leaders, and also for children in school as well, and it's down to individual head teachers to take decisions about safety and well-being of children, and I know that's always their top priority, but it can be a challenge for parents when schools close, and we're working with schools to keep them open as far as we can.
4: 10,000 people could be missing following the Venezuela earthquakes. The country suffered back-to-back quakes this morning, and at least 164 people have been killed. A teenage boy has been found not guilty of killing a 9-year-old girl. The 16-year-old, who can't be named due to his age, was on trial accused of murder and manslaughter following the death of Aria Thorpe. And the number of children with special educational needs has hit a record high. That's the latest from Radio News Hub. I'm David Hall.
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3: Well, still that amber weather warning in place across Buckinghamshire. Temperatures overnight dropping to 19 degrees. There might be some scattered showers around overnight in Buckinghamshire as well. Tomorrow with a high of 33.
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6: 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Well done, that working day out of the way. You can now go and relax in the garden, in the shade in the garden, obviously, but in the garden nonetheless. Right, on the way, Somba Homewreckers to play for you, and Gloria Estefan, Rhythm is gonna get you.
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0: Somber and Homewrecker on Bucks Radio. It's a station that loves Bucks. Very, very good afternoon to you. So, World Cup continues. England, their last game is on Saturday night, so something to look forward to. However, I was gutted. I really wanted Scotland to get through. Come on, Scotland. They lost against Brazil last night. They did have to beat Brazil to try and get through, so, you know, nobody's judging them for it. However, they can still go through to the next round, and that makes me feel sorry for them in some ways, because eight of the third place teams within the groups can still go through to the next round, which is great news that they can progress. However, they won't know if they've progressed because they've got to see what other teams do and score and win and lose. They won't know until Sunday. But at the moment, they're out there. They can't come home because they might go through, and they can't just go, right, we're here, let's have a party, Vegas, anybody, because they might have to play. So I feel really bad for them. It's like, can we? No, okay, I'm to bed, training. No, we don't need to train. We do. You know, I feel, yeah, no, I know they earn a fortune, they're footballers, so, you know, there's levels of sympathy, but I do feel for them. And also, I feel for the fans. Anyway, I don't think it will stop them having a good time if they make it through or not, if I'm honest about it. Hard luck to Scotland, but maybe good luck to Scotland. I don't really know. It's very confusing.
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8: There's been a crash on the 418 past

Holcott on the way to Rousham, causing quite long delays this afternoon. The Horse and Jockey also busy coming in on that Buckingham Road. Three roundabouts, the Royal Box Hospital onto Buckingham Road busy, as is the Gatehouse onto the Hen and Chickens. Gyratory from all angles, especially Stoke Road, also very busy this afternoon.

Christina Aguilera and Genie in a Bottle on Bux Radio, the station that loves Bux and the home of the beautiful Mr. Nathan Cooper. Oh, the Duke of Aylesbury earlier on. Three songs from Billy Ocean. Yeah, it was only because he could get Caribbean Queen in there because it's hot. Red Light Spells Danger. Maybe that was it, actually, because, you know, we've had red weather morning, so maybe that. I love Red Light that Spells Danger. Or it will always remind me of New Year's Eve COVID, where we were all locked down. I just remember me and Laura dancing to that song, having a wonderful time. Yeah, still one of my favourite New Year's Eve. Still what that says about me. Anyway, find out what Nave's got in store for the final 10:33 of the week. He'll be back tomorrow from 10 o'clock. Right now, I've got some new music for you. This is the Backstreet Boys. It's called Bottle Up. New tune for you here on Bucks Radio.

Pointer Sisters, I'm so excited on Bucks Radio. It's the station that loves Bucks. Ooh, some people are getting excited about Love Island. Ooh, there's been complaints to Ofcom. Yeah, I know. So it must be serious, or it could be that people have complained. This is what it is. People have complained that some of the boys have been misbehaving. Hmm? A lot of it's been around a guy called Tommy. I haven't watched it, so I don't know. Tommy, after he kissed two girls in one night, and then he tried to kiss a third. And apparently it was uncomfortable to watch for some people. Well, a couple of things on that. It's called Love Island. They're encouraged to kiss. That's kind of why you're watching in the first place. And if you don't like it, if you do feel uncomfortable, turn it over. And ultimately, if you want to complain, complain to your mate on Facebook. Don't go to Ofcom. That's for proper complaints. Complaining to Ofcom about the result of something is equivalent to me phoning up FIFA and going, you know, we played Ghana and only drew 0-0. Can we have a goal? Because I didn't like the result. It's I think it's the heat getting to me. I'm angry. I'm angry, yeah. Whew.

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5: I'm Joshua Smith. A bishop who's visited St. Michael's Catholic School in Aylesbury has been charged with two counts of rape. Waddesdon Parish Council say they've received reports of theft and damage from allotment plots, and the former mayor of Wickham's raised £20,000 for cancer research. More on those stories in half an hour. Your latest travel is next.
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7: I'm Joe Skelton. In Group E tonight, it takes centre stage in the World Cup as group winners Germany go to Ecuador, and Ivory Coast only need a point to finish second as they face Curaçao. In the Premier League, Leeds have agreed a contract to sign forward Harry Wilson. The 29-year-old is out of contract next week, and the Yorkshire club have offered a four-year deal for the Welshman. And in Rugby League, second place Warrington Wolves can go back to the top of the Super League with a win against playoff chasing Catalan Dragons.
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8: Looks like that crash earlier on the 418 is a nasty one. It's going back as far as Rousham and all the way into Bitton itself to Burcott Lane. Best to avoid that if at all possible. The Elmhurst Ring Road between Bitton Roundabout and the Horse and Jockey very busy this afternoon, as is the three roundabouts, the Royal Box Hospital onto that Buckingham Road, with some delays. Lower High Street onto Exchange Street busy. The gyratory also a little bit heavy. And Nash Lee, the Nash Lee Road from Terrick to the Wendover Bypass, also weighty.
0: Weather.
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5: Well, there's still that amber weather warning in place across Buckinghamshire. Temperatures overnight dropping to 19 degrees. There might be some scattered showers around overnight in Buckinghamshire as well. Tomorrow with a high of 33.
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Luther Vandross, the best things in life are free on Bucks Radio. It's a station that loves Bucks right now. Ego is your final piece of education for the day. And then you can turn your brain off and never think again for the next, well, few hours at least. Did you know that natural redheads require higher levels of anesthesia than other patients? So if you go into the hospital and you've got a natural red hair, they're going to have to sort of think about it. However, just, right, if you've dyed your hair red, do let them know, you know? Right, on the way, we've got music to come from Johnny H. Jazz after this. Olivia Rodrigo, this is Drop Dead. 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

0: Johnny Hedge Jazz and Shattered Dreams on Bucks Radio. It's a station that loves Bucks. A very, very good afternoon to you. So tomorrow morning, the final breakfast show of the week with the wonderful Emma Caldwell, who's been looking after things this week. I don't know where Ben went. I don't know. I think he's sunning himself somewhere. Maybe he got stuck in a paddling pool. I don't know. I don't know. He's just top out of his tan, so he has got time to do the breakfast show. The lovely Emma Caldwell, it's been great to have her back anyway. She'll be looking after things from 6 o'clock. Your final opportunity of the week, if you've got a birthday this week or someone in your life has got a birthday, to let us know about it on the birthday club. You do that, we'll give them a mention on the breakfast show, make them feel very special about themselves, and then also potentially more special, give them 50 quid to spend on ice cream at the Works in Aylesbury or in High Wycombe, the fabulous restaurant. They do other stuff, but right now I probably just make a beeline for the ice cream. I would suggest 50 quid to have ice cream should cool you down, be about the only thing that would. Anyway, get involved in the birthday club, all the details online at Buckstop Radio. Lola Young and Messi still to play for you in Stereophonics. Just Looking, haven't heard it in ages. That's coming up next.
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10: A crash on the 418 on that wing road between Bitton and Mike Griffin Way and Rousham. Absolutely heaving. Probably best to avoid that area for the time being. Three roundabouts, the Royal Box Hospital from all angles, especially Buckingham Road, very busy, as is Adams Garage Junction on the Tring Road and the Stocklake Junction. Mandeville Road, Stoke Road onto that gyratory, also a wee bit busy. And Nash Lee struggling that road there between Terrick Roundabout and the Wendover Bypass. Rocky Lane a little bit busy as well.
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What a tune. A 90s anthem, Stereophonics, just looking on Bucks Radio. That used to make my old Vauxhall Nova go faster. You know certain songs where they get you going, oh, yeah. No, you put your foot down a little bit more. I'm not saying unsafely, right? But, you know, yeah. Oh. Anyway, that was me back in the day. Not that the Nova went particularly fast, you know, just make that absolutely clear. Right, on the way, we've got your Bucks update for 6. Also, find out what could be changing in football forever. And makes me very sad. More on that after this. Lonely Young. This is Messi on Bucks Radio.

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3: With your Bucks update, I'm Joshua Smith. The Bishop of Northampton has been charged with rape offences. David James Oakley, aged 70, from Kettering, who is known to visit St Michael's Catholic School in Aylesbury, has been charged by Staffordshire Police with two counts of rape. St Michael's Catholic School in Aylesbury released a statement to parents following the news of the charges. It said they recognise that information of this nature may cause concern within the school community. Wadsden Parish Council say they've received reports of theft and damage from allotment plots. Produce has been taken and equipment and netting's been broken. They're reminding people that plots are private property and say police will be informed where appropriate. And the former Mayor of Wickham has raised £20,000 for cancer research during his year in office. Labour councillor Majid Hussain, who represents the Castlefield and Oakridge ward, had the role between 2024 and 2025. He said he wanted to help the charity after losing his father to the disease 4 years ago. Your latest weather's on the way next after the national headlines.
4: The UK record for the hottest day in June has been broken for the second day in a row. Merrifield in Somerset has recorded a temperature of 36.7 degrees Celsius. A red weather warning for extreme heat has been extended until the end of Friday for parts of the country. Thousands of schools have closed again due to the heat, and Prime Minister Sir Keir Starmer insists individual head teachers must make the decision to send children home.
5: Schools will have to take the appropriate measures, and each school will gauge for itself what the measures are. But it is important that we as a government coordinate this across the country.
4: Up to 29,000 people have been reported missing after back-to-back earthquakes in Venezuela. At least 164 people have been killed. A 23-year-old TikTok influencer from Kent has been charged with the murder of her boyfriend in Dubai. Brooke George from Gravesend is facing death by firing squad. And Ryanair has bowed to pressure and changed its seating policy for families. The airline will no longer charge for them to sit together. That's the latest from Radio News Hub. I'm David Hall.
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3: Well, there's still that amber weather warning in place across Buckinghamshire. Temperatures overnight dropping to 19 degrees. There might be some scattered showers around overnight in Buckinghamshire as well. Tomorrow with a high of 33.
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6: Well, hello and afternoon to you. One more hour left with me. In that time, we're going to find out what Harry Styles loves to eat, even in the hot weather, and a little bit of a hurry up when it comes to our floaters. More on that. We've got Lightning Seas to play for you too. And we start with George Michael, Fast Love.
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0: Lonely Seeds and Pure on Bucks Radio. It's a station that loves Bucks. A very good afternoon. So I'm going to go and have to iron my trunks after the show.
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0: So the duck race is happening tomorrow, which means if you do want to get involved in it, then you need to back one of the ducks ASAP. 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Back a duck, and if your duck comes in first place, you will be in the draw to win yourself £200 and also get a year's membership at Aquavan. 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So everybody's a winner. All going to be happening tomorrow morning. So, get ready. You'll be able to watch it on our Facebook page and you'll be able to find out more details on our website. But looking forward to it. The duck race is imminent. Floaters on your marks.
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6: Problem still on the 418, the Wing Road from Micah Griffin Way in Burton all the way to Rousham due to a crash earlier. That is a problem. Keep out of that way if at all possible. Stock Lake Junction busy, as is Elmhurst Ring Road onto the Horse and Jockey, the New Street and three roundabouts, the Royal Box Hospital heavy as well onto Buckingham Road. Gyratory also a wee bit sluggish this afternoon, and Nash Lee Road has been suffering by Terrick roundabout to the Wendover bypass as well.

0: hard to say that I'd rather stay awake when I'm asleep, because my dreams are bursting at the seams.
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Love that. Dodgy and staying out for the summer on Bucks Radio, the station that loves Bucks. So, Mr. Harry Styles, his Wembley gigs have gone very well. We found out something new about Harry Styles. Did you know that his favourite part of a Sunday dinner is actually Yorkshire pudding floating in gravy? So, that actually made the newspapers. The reason that it caught my eye is because it made me smile. It reminded me of things like Smash Hits magazine and Lookin', where they'd interview Bross and go, "Oh, Luke, what's your favourite colour pants?" They go, "Oh, my favourite colour pants is pink." So, do you know what I mean? There used to be all this ridiculous information that nobody needed, but the mega fans wanted to know. Just like, they're still doing it. They just do it on social media. So there you go. There's your secret about Harry Styles. If you if you want to get on his good side, yeah, slip him some gravy and give him a Yorkshire pudding. Ah, it's a weird world in which we live. The fact that made the newspaper. Anyway, right, on the way, Heaven 17 Temptation for you after this. Bella Kay. I love it. I love it. I love it. On Bucks Radio.

0: Heaven 17 and Temptation on Bucks Radio. Retro classic, more like that tomorrow from 7 o'clock with Let's Go Retro 80s. To take us into the weekend, that will be after a feel-good Friday. Loads of summer songs in there as well. Well, why not? It's a little bit sunny, isn't it? And that sunshine has brought out the bears across Bucks. The Bucks Bear will be out and about on the road with Perry's of Aylesbury and at loads of different events, including Kingsbrook Live. This is going to be on Saturday, 27th. So you can get yourself along there for live music, delicious food, fun-filled activities, and a hot bear. Also, we've got Aylesbury on Sea. Don't forget about that one happening on Sunday. Free event, Vale Park. 60 tons. I don't know, a lot of tons of sand, right? And some free buckets and spades, as well as a pirate magician and loads of funfair rides as well, and all for free, courtesy of Aylesbury Town Council. 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
6: Looking like the 418 has cleared now after that crash on the way to Rousham on that Burton Road. The Stocklake Junction in Aylesbury, Adams Garage Junction on the Tring Road, and the three roundabouts, the Royal Box Hospital onto Buckingham Road. All very busy in the town centre. Horse and Jockey also a little bit weighty, as is that gyratory this afternoon.
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Milky, Just the Way You Are on Bucks Radio, the station that loves Bucks. Before that, Amy Winehouse, Back to Black, tribute to Amy Winehouse, going to be on at Chillfest this year. 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Loads of brilliant acts, including Dan Budd as Robbie Williams. He's amazing. I've actually done some stuff where I was doing some announcing of him, and he literally walked past us. That was Robbie Williams. Honestly, he's phenomenal. So get your tickets online. 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Whitney Houston on the way for you. It's not right, but it is okay after this. Mr. Blue Sky, Electric Light Orchestra, or ELO.

0: Whitney Houston. It's not right, but it is okay on Bucks Radio. It's the station that loves Bucks on a very, very warm day. I'm loving it. I'm trying to just absolutely revel in it, yeah? Because apparently we've only got one more of these days, and then probably by Saturday it'll snow or something. So you gotta enjoy it while it lasts, if a little hot. So best of luck on sleeping tonight. I'll be back tomorrow from 3 o'clock, and then Feel Good Friday from 4. Before any of that, though, don't forget about the duck race happening tomorrow. Emma will tell you more about that on The Breakfast Show. She will be in from 6 a.m. And then that beautiful man in his short shorts. Oh, the imagery, I'm sorry. With his knobbly knees, Mr. Nathan Cooper in from 10. The Duke of Aylesbury will be returning with his final 10:33 of the week. Right, still to come. Before I leave you, Phil Collins, then you got your Bucks update for 7, and Roachford Cuddly Toy on the way.
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2: The June heat record has been broken again. Merrifield in Somerset has recorded a temperature of 36.7 degrees Celsius. Almost 2,500 schools have been closed due to the heat wave, and Education Secretary Bridget Phillipson says it's been a difficult few days.
3: It has been a challenge for staff, for school leaders, and also for children in school as well. And it's down to individual head teachers to take decisions about safety and well-being of children. And I know that's always their top priority, but it can be a challenge for parents when schools close, and we're working with schools to keep them open as far as we can.
2: 29,000 people are now missing following the Venezuela earthquakes. The country has suffered back-to-back quakes, and at least 164 people have been killed. The US is helping with the search for survivors. Here's Secretary of State Marco Rubio.
4: Their most immediate need right now is search and rescue efforts. They have collapsed buildings, and so they'll need a lot of help in terms of digging through that. The airport there is badly damaged, and then we're also helping them with some overhead imagery, especially in coastal areas where they don't have full visibility over what the impact has been.
2: A teenage boy has been found not guilty of killing a 9-year-old girl. The 16-year-old, who cannot be named due to his age, was on trial for murder and manslaughter following the death of Aria Thorpe. The youngster died of a single stab wound to the chest at her home in Weston-super-Mare. Andy Burnham could be Labour leader by July the 17th. A timetable for the leadership has been published, and if no one steps forward, the new Makerfield MP will automatically replace Sir Keir Starmer. Chancellor Rachel Reeves is backing Burnham and says he's committed to following her rules on tax and spending.
5: Businesses here can be confident that that stability, that rigour to policy making, that tight grip on the public finances, which is essential for getting inflation and interest rates down, will be continued.
2: And the number of children with special educational needs has hit a record high. It's up 12.5% year on year. That's the latest from Radio News Hub. I'm David Hall.
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rattling your ground. Karma's on your scent like a bounty hunter. 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Sweet like justice, karma is a queen. Karma takes all my friends to the summit. Karma is the guy on the screen.

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3: The UK record for the hottest day in June has been broken for the second day in a row. Merrifield in Somerset has recorded a temperature of 36.7 degrees Celsius. A red weather warning for extreme heat has been extended until the end of Friday for London and parts of the South East. Thousands of schools have closed again, and Prime Minister Sir Keir Starmer says it's been a difficult time.
4: Schools will have to take the appropriate measures, and each school will gauge for itself what the measures are. But it is important that we as a government coordinate this across the country and actually with all of the countries within the United Kingdom, which is what we're doing. We're having COBRA meetings at the official level to monitor what's going on.
3: Up to 29,000 people have been reported missing after back-to-back earthquakes in Venezuela. At least 164 people have been killed, and rescuers are continuing to dig through rubble to try to find more survivors. A 23-year-old TikTok influencer from Kent has been charged with the murder of her boyfriend in Dubai. Brooke George from Gray's End is facing death by firing squad. SNP leader John Swinney's hit back at claims he covered up the crimes of its former chief executive Peter Murrell. In a tense exchange, Scottish Conservative leader Russell Finlay has accused the First Minister of knowing about the embezzlement of more than £400,000 of party funds.
5: He was at the heart of the cover-up then. Absolutely. And now. Absolutely. And that's why he's terrified of an inquiry.
6: The comments about me are baseless. Totally baseless. But we've become accustomed to that from Russell Finlay.
3: Murrell, the ex-husband of Nicola Sturgeon, was jailed for 5 years on Monday. Families won't have to pay more to sit together on Ryanair flights anymore. The company's dropped its controversial fee, which charged parents to sit with their children. And new research has found getting a medical degree is likely to earn graduates the most money across their lifetime. A qualification in performing arts delivers the lowest return. That's the latest from Radio News Hub. I'm David Hall.
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3: The UK is facing another tropical night after temperatures topped 36 degrees Celsius to become June's hottest day ever. A red weather warning for extreme heat has been extended into Friday. Six NHS trusts have declared critical incidents. Almost a million people are being affected by a hosepipe ban, and thousands of schools have been forced to close due to the heat. London's Mayor Sadiq Khan says it's unprecedented.
4: We're seeing records broken. The hottest May in record, hottest June day in record. Last night was the hottest June night in record. Last year was the hottest year on record. These aren't blips. This is the new norm.
3: Officials in Venezuela have confirmed the two earthquakes have killed at least 188 people and left more than 200 trapped. Thousands have been reported missing after back-to-back quakes ripped through the country. UN spokesman Stefan Dujarric says the impact is enormous.
5: This will be a long haul. There will be the immediate response to the devastation of the earthquake, but it will continue for months to come. The Venezuelan people will require the solidarity of the international community.
3: Andy Burnham could be Prime Minister within weeks. The Labour Party has set out a timetable for the leadership contest, and if the Makerfield MP goes unchallenged, then he could be in number 10 by the 17th of July. Health Secretary James Murray has thrown his full support behind Burnham.
6: I'm backing Andy Burnham to be the next leader of the Labour Party and to be the next Prime Minister. You know, I know that he's got an amazing track record in Manchester, and I know he'll bring that drive and that focus to his work in Downing Street.
3: Meanwhile, Home Secretary Shabana Mahmood is understood to have asked Keir Starmer to sack Home Office Minister Mike Tapp. She claims he's allegedly breached the ministerial code. And the Red Arrows are to take part in celebrations to mark America's 250th anniversary of independence. They'll carry out a series of displays in the US, including a flypast in New York City on July the 4th. That's the latest from Radio News Hub. I'm David Hall.
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2: 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You've been searching in the dark, sweat soaking through the floor. 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
1: Hey, it's me. Just checking in. I know there's a lot going on right now. 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
3: Forecasters say the UK could experience its warmest June night ever after record temperatures swept across the country. Merrifield in Somerset recorded the highest, reaching 36.7 degrees Celsius. The impact of the hot weather is taking its toll, though. Transport services have been disrupted. A hosepipe ban has been brought in for almost a million people in Kent, and thousands of schools have shut. Education Secretary Bridget Phillipson says the weather's having a major impact on school infrastructure.
4: It does underline the importance of investing in our schools to make sure that our existing buildings are better equipped to deal with some of these extremes of temperature that we're seeing and will see into the future, but also as we build new schools that we make sure that they're fit for the future too.
3: The death toll in the Venezuela earthquakes has risen to 188. 40,000 have been reported missing as emergency teams continue to search collapsed buildings for survivors. The US is helping with rescue efforts, and Secretary of State Marco Rubio says they're doing all they can.
5: The United States has always responded to humanitarian crisis. That's what we're focused on now. These are things you don't plan for, but we're faced with this, and now we have to respond to it, and we will in a very positive way.
3: A 23-year-old TikTok influencer from Kent has been charged with the murder of her boyfriend in Dubai. Brooke George from Gravesend is facing death by firing squad. Andy Burnham could be Labour leader by July the 17th. A timetable for the leadership's been published, and if no one steps forward, the new Makerfield MP will automatically replace Sir Keir Starmer. But Reform UK's Robert Jenrick is warning Burnham will be bad for Britain.
6: Will Andy Burnham take on the backbenchers in his Labour Party and find tens of billions of pounds of savings from welfare? No, not a cat in hell's chance. So what is the consequence of that? Higher taxes on each and every person and your businesses.
3: And a happy birthday card from Diana, Princess of Wales, to British actor Terence Stamp has sold for almost £10,000 at auction. That's the latest from Radio News Hub. I'm David Hall.
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3: King Charles has become the first monarch to reveal their tax bill. He paid £12.9 million in tax for 2024-25, putting him in the top 100 of UK taxpayers. Next, the UK is facing another tropical night after temperatures topped 36 degrees Celsius to become June's hottest day ever. A red weather warning for extreme heat has been extended into Friday. Six NHS trusts have declared critical incidents. Almost a million people are being affected by a hosepipe ban, and thousands of schools have been forced to close due to the heat. London's Mayor Sadiq Khan says it's unprecedented.
4: We're seeing records broken. The hottest May in record, hottest June day in record. Last night was the hottest June night in record. Last year was the hottest year on record. These aren't blips. This is the new norm.
3: Officials in Venezuela have confirmed the two earthquakes have killed at least 188 people and left more than 200 trapped. Thousands have been reported missing after back-to-back quakes ripped through the country. UN spokesman Stefan Dujarric says the impact is enormous.
5: This will be a long haul. There will be the immediate response to the devastation of the earthquake, but it will continue for months to come. The Venezuelan people will require the solidarity of the international community.
3: Andy Burnham could be prime minister within weeks. The Labour Party has set out a timetable for the leadership contest, and if the Makerfield MP goes unchallenged, then he could be in number 10 by the 17th of July. Health Secretary James Murray has thrown his full support behind Burnham.
6: I'm backing Andy Burnham to be the next leader of the Labour Party and to be the next Prime Minister. You know, I know that he's got an amazing track record in Manchester, and I know he'll bring that drive and that focus to his work in Downing Street.
3: And the Red Arrows are to take part in a series of events to mark America's 250th anniversary of independence. That's the latest from Radio News Hub. I'm David Hall.
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3: Friar's Duck from Friar Square Shopping Centre is duck number 11. Number 14 is the Wadston Waddler from Wadston Hall. Aylesbury Bullion enter Diamond Duck at duck 33, and Red Desk Virtual Assistants are number 10 called Red Desk.
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2: Forecasters say the UK could experience its warmest June night ever after record temperatures swept across the country. Merrifield in Somerset recorded the highest, reaching 36.7 degrees Celsius. The impact of the hot weather's taking its toll, though. Transport services have been disrupted. A hosepipe ban has been brought in for almost a million people in Kent, and thousands of schools have shut. Education Secretary Bridget Phillipson says the weather's having a major impact on school infrastructure.
3: It does underline the importance of investing in our schools to make sure that our existing buildings are better equipped to deal with some of these extremes of temperature that we're seeing and will see into the future. But also as we build new schools, that we make sure that they're fit for the future too.
2: The death toll in the Venezuela earthquakes has risen to 188. 40,000 have been reported missing as emergency teams continue to search collapsed buildings for survivors. The US is helping with rescue efforts, and Secretary of State Marco Rubio says they're doing all they can.
4: The United States has always responded to humanitarian crisis. That's what we're focused on now. These are things you don't plan for, but we're faced with this, and now we have to respond to it, and we will in a very positive way.
2: A 23-year-old TikTok influencer from Kent has been charged with the murder of her boyfriend in Dubai. Brooke George from Gravesend is facing death by firing squad. Andy Burnham could be Labour leader by July the 17th. A timetable for the leadership's been published, and if no one steps forward, the new Makerfield MP will automatically replace Sir Keir Starmer. But Reform UK's Robert Jenrick is warning Burnham will be bad for Britain.
5: Will Andy Burnham take on the backbenchers in his Labour Party and find tens of billions of pounds of savings from welfare? No, not a cat in hell's chance. So what is the consequence of that? Higher taxes on each and every person and your businesses.
2: And a happy birthday card from Diana, Princess of Wales, to British actor Terence Stamp has sold for almost £10,000 at auction. That's the latest from Radio News Hub. I'm David Hall.
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3: King Charles has become the first monarch to reveal their tax bill. He paid £12.9 million in tax for 2024-25, putting him in the top 100 of UK taxpayers. Next, the UK is facing another tropical night after temperatures topped 36 degrees Celsius to become June's hottest day ever. A red weather warning for extreme heat has been extended into Friday. Six NHS trusts have declared critical incidents. Almost a million people are being affected by a hosepipe ban, and thousands of schools have been forced to close due to the heat. London's Mayor Sadiq Khan says it's unprecedented.
4: We're seeing records broken. The hottest May in record, hottest June day in record. Last night was the hottest June night in record. Last year was the hottest year on record. These aren't blips. It's the new norm.
3: Officials in Venezuela have confirmed the two earthquakes have killed at least 188 people and left more than 200 trapped. Thousands have been reported missing after back-to-back quakes ripped through the country. UN spokesman Stefan Dujarric says the impact is enormous.
5: This will be a long haul. There will be the immediate response to the devastation of the earthquake, but it will continue for months to come. And the Venezuelan people will require the solidarity of the international community.
3: Andy Burnham could be Prime Minister within weeks. The Labour Party has set out a timetable for the leadership contest, and if the Makerfield MP goes unchallenged, then he could be in number 10 by the 17th of July. Health Secretary James Murray has thrown his full support behind Burnham.
6: I'm backing Andy Burnham to be the next leader of the Labour Party and to be the next Prime Minister. I know that he's got an amazing track record in Manchester, and I know he'll bring that drive and that focus to his work in Downing Street.
3: And the Red Arrows are to take part in a series of events to mark America's 250th anniversary of independence. That's the latest from Radio News Hub. I'm David Hall.
0: Bring it back.
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